Well, you're talking about some interesting conversations. Very, very interesting conversations. We've written a lot of stuff down. And I believe our station owner is pre-recording it as well. He is certainly pre-recording it. And so he may just run the forum tomorrow as well. But for now, it has closed down some very interesting conversation, very interesting speakers, and the program has ended. But for now and until tomorrow, Miss Emily will be back with her wonderful music that she plays. And in the morning, Pastor Allen and I, Sherry Williams, will be here, and we have a number of speakers that we've written down that we'll talk about. And if you have something to say, give us a call. In the morning, first thing in the morning, 247-1744, we're going to put it out for you. You may have some input that we could use, that the community could use. But the most important thing that was said was a student. Her name was Mary Anna Wood. She said, "We want to live." I don't think it gets any simpler than that. Among other things, it's going to be talked about in the morning. So have something positive to say. But there are some strong words made out on this afternoon. It is 7:03, and you're listening to WELZ 1460 AM, 100.3 FM, Belzona. And we're on the web at belzonaradio.com. And you can hear us right here on Alexa to play WELZ. We're out of here. We'll be back in the morning, 6 o'clock.

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3: Here's your Belzona and Humphreys County weather forecast from WELZ, the Delta's groove. Clear to partly cloudy tonight with a low of 73, winds light and variable. Tomorrow, partly cloudy with a stray shower or thunderstorm possible. A high around 95 with a heat index 105. And tomorrow night, cloudy in the evening with scattered thunderstorms developing after midnight. A low of 72, winds light and variable. 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

0: From Louise to Isola and everything in between, you're in the zone with WELZ, the Delta's groove. 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That's why we're proud to serve Belzona at the White Star Baptist Church Complex at 614 George Lee Street. 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
1: Here's your Belzona and Humphreys County weather forecast from WELZ, the Delta's groove. Clear to partly cloudy tonight with a low of 73, winds light and variable. Tomorrow, partly cloudy with a stray shower or thunderstorm possible, a high around 95 with a heat index 105. And tomorrow night, cloudy in the evening with scattered thunderstorms developing after midnight, a low of 72, winds light and variable. 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

0: we got Reverend Allen every weekday morning from 6 a.m. to 9 a.m. right here on WELZ, The Delta's Groove. 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
15: Here's your Buzz Online Humphreys County weather forecast from WELZ, The Delta's Groove. Clear to partly cloudy tonight with a low of 73, winds light and variable. Tomorrow, partly cloudy with a stray shower or thunderstorm possible. A high around 95 with a heat index 105. And tomorrow night, cloudy in the evening with scattered thunderstorms developing after midnight. A low of 72, winds light and variable. 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

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From midnight to Brooklyn to all over the Central Delta, you've got us, WELZ, the Delta's groove. The lights are on, the stands are packed, and it's all over Central Delta. You got us, WELZ, the Delta's groove. The lights are on, the stands are packed, it's

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2: Here's your Buzz on 9 Humphreys County weather forecast from WELZ, the Delta's Groove. Clear to partly cloudy tonight with a low of 73, winds light and variable. Tomorrow, partly cloudy with a stray shower or thunderstorm possible, a high around 95 with a heat index 105. And tomorrow night, cloudy in the evening with scattered thunderstorms developing after midnight, a low of 72, winds light and variable. 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
1: It's a Bronco that looks like no other. This is Jeff Gilbert with the Car Chronicles. 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Just 1,000 will be built with a color scheme based on a natural phenomenon that happens in the Utah desert.
2: It's for the explorers who see adventure in color, not just the terrain.
1: Ford senior color and materials designer Bob Demenstri describes the color as a beautiful neon, admitting it's not for everybody.
2: This car is made for somebody who actually wants to dare stand out. This color story is not about a decoration, it's about a dare. So those are the landscapes you don't find on paved roads.
1: There's a unique grille, unique graphics, and an interior to match. Now, Desert Rising is the first in a series of Rising Broncos that'll be unveiled every year. Weather Car Chronicles, I'm Jeff Gilbert.
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10: Here's your Buzz Online Humphreys County weather forecast from WELZ, the Delta's Groove. Clear to partly cloudy tonight with a low of 73, winds light and variable. Tomorrow, partly cloudy with a stray shower or thunderstorm possible, a high around 95 with a heat index 105. And tomorrow night, cloudy in the evening with scattered thunderstorms developing after midnight, a low of 72, winds light and variable. 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
7: Here's your Belzona and Humphreys County weather forecast from WELZ, the Delta's groove. Clear to partly cloudy tonight with a low of 73, winds light and variable. Tomorrow, partly cloudy with a stray shower or thunderstorm possible. A high around 95 with a heat index 105. And tomorrow night, cloudy in the evening with scattered thunderstorms developing after midnight. A low of 72, winds light and variable. 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
1: The Real Risk. This is Soundbites, and I'm Alan Davidson. Staring into screens? That's the situation of far too many kids today. And NYU Scott Galloway thinks it's an important risk.
2: Big tech is not our friend. It's not concerned with the well-being of our children. Their job is every day to figure out how to get our kids spending one more minute away from relationships and on a screen, which they can monetize. So there's a real threat that the deepest pocketed, most talented companies in the world are trying to separate us and isolate us. And young people, especially young men, are especially vulnerable to the notion they can have friends, income, romantic partners on a screen. Men ages 20 to 30 are spending less time outdoors than prison inmates. The number of teens who see their friends every day has been cut in half.
1: The solution? Parents knowing when to turn off the tech. With Soundbites, I'm Alan Davidson for CBS News.
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1: Yes.
0: I took her home for a drink, you know.
1: Took her home?
0: Yeah, just for a drink.
1: Oh.
0: But that chick looked so ugly, she had to sneak up on the glass to get a drink of water.

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1: What that?
0: You that thing I throw peanuts at.
1: Well, look here.
0: What's that?
1: You should be ashamed of yourself.
0: Why?
1: Calling people ugly.
0: I didn't call you ugly.
1: What'd you say?
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5: Here's your Buzz Online Humphreys County weather forecast from WELZ, the Delta's Groove. Clear to partly cloudy tonight with a low of 73, winds light and variable. Tomorrow, partly cloudy with a stray shower or thunderstorm possible, a high around 95 with a heat index 105. And tomorrow night, cloudy in the evening with scattered thunderstorms developing after midnight, a low of 72, winds light and variable. 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
5: Here's your Buzz Online Humphreys County weather forecast from WELZ, the Delta's Groove. Clear to partly cloudy tonight with a low of 73, winds light and variable. Tomorrow, partly cloudy with a stray shower or thunderstorm possible, a high around 95 with a heat index 105. And tomorrow night, cloudy in the evening with scattered thunderstorms developing after midnight, a low of 72, winds light and variable. 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
1: The Real Risk. This is Soundbites, and I'm Alan Davidson. Staring into screens? That's the situation of far too many kids today. And NYU Scott Galloway thinks it's an important risk.
2: Big tech is not our friend. It's not concerned with the well-being of our children. Their job is every day to figure out how to get our kids spending one more minute away from relationships and on a screen, which they can monetize. So there's a real threat that the deepest pocketed, most talented companies in the world are trying to separate us and isolate us. And young people, especially young men, are especially vulnerable to the notion they can have friends, income, romantic partners on a screen. Men ages 20 to 30 are spending less time outdoors than prison inmates. The number of teens who see their friends every day has been cut in half.
1: The solution? Parents knowing when to turn off the tech. With Soundbites, I'm Alan Davidson for CBS News.
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6: Here's your Buzz Online Humphreys County weather forecast from WELZ, the Delta's Groove. Clear to partly cloudy tonight with a low of 73, winds light and variable. Tomorrow, partly cloudy with a stray shower or thunderstorm possible. A high around 95 with a heat index 105. And tomorrow night, cloudy in the evening with scattered thunderstorms developing after midnight. A low of 72, winds light and variable. 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

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I said, "Hey, Mr. Bartender, what do you want?"

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1: 2 hours ago, Kyle arrived at the bar.
2: Hey, what's everyone drinking?
1: 30 minutes ago, Kyle got his friends another round of drinks.
2: Cheers!
1: 5 minutes ago, Kyle decided to drive home drunk. A minute ago, a law enforcement officer pulled up behind Kyle.
3: Sir, have you been drinking tonight?
2: Cheers!
1: 5 minutes ago, Kyle decided to drive home drunk. A minute ago, a law enforcement officer pulled up behind Kyle.

0: To cheer on the Humphreys Academy Rebels this season. Whether it's under the lights or in the classroom, our students show what hard work and heart can do. So grab your seat at the field, wear your school colors, and let's make some noise for the Rebels.
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0: 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And one thing we are is local, locally owned and operated. That's why we're on all over town. Does your business have us on? Let us know.
1: What can we expect from Lincoln? This is Jeff Gilbert with the Car Chronicles. Ford giving no details in its announcement that it's increasing Lincoln production in the U.S. with only three products. Currently, it is something that Lincoln needs.
2: Right now, they're at a point where they need to have some new products to restart the conversation about the brand in the market.
1: Sam Fiorani of Auto Forecast Solutions expects a new platform for a Nautilus that won't be imported from China, but made in the U.S. He also expects a replacement for the retired Corsair.
2: These are two very popular segments, and the subcompact or compact crossover markets are growing very quickly, especially in the luxury area. Getting Lincoln back into those markets is very important to the brand.
1: Fiorani says a new Lincoln sedan is a long shot, but they could get a product based on the expected four-door Mustang. With the Car Chronicles, I'm Jeff Gilbert.
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1: What can we expect from Lincoln? This is Jeff Gilbert with the Cork Chronicles. Ford giving no details in its announcement that it's increasing Lincoln production in the U.S. with only three products. Currently, it is something that Lincoln needs.
2: Right now, they're at a point where they need to have some new products to restart the conversation about the brand in the market.
1: Sam Fiorani of Auto Forecast Solutions expects a new platform for a Nautilus that won't be imported from China, but made in the U.S. He also expects a replacement for the retired Corsair.
2: These are two very popular segments, and the subcompact or compact crossover markets are growing very quickly, especially in the luxury area. Getting Lincoln back into those markets is very important to the brand.
1: Fiorani says a new Lincoln sedan is a long shot, but they could get a product based on the expected four-door Mustang. With the Car Chronicles, I'm Jeff Gilbert.
0: The lights are on, the stands are packed, and it's time for Cowboy football. Your Humphreys County Board of Supervisors, James Bankhead, Naylon Lee, Woodrow Johnson, Delrick Henderson, and Reggie Pinkston are proud to stand behind our Humphreys County High School Cowboys this season. From the first day of school to the final touchdown, let's show the Delta what Cowboy pride is all about. Humphreys County, we ride together, we win together.
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1: Cars and trucks are becoming more appealing. This is Jeff Gilbert with the Car Chronicles. 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
1: I remember my first love affair. Somehow or another, the whole darn thing went wrong. But my mama had some great advice, so I thought I'd put it in the words of this song. 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
6: It's a big boost in vehicle quality. 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J.D. 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Study author Frank Hanley says one reason, believe it or not, is better cup holders.
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1: It's a big boost in vehicle quality. This is Jeff Gilbert with the Car Chronicles. J.D. Power's annual initial quality study of new cars saw a big jump this year. Study author Frank Hanley says one reason, believe it or not, is better cup holders.
2: We now have, you know, obviously a lot more people bringing in the reusable containers that they have that are larger in aluminum. So just manufacturers are getting better at accommodating those larger cups that everybody is bringing into their cars anymore.
1: The negative remains infotainment systems, issues with confusion, connectivity, and distraction.
2: We're putting a lot more information in those radio screens anymore and a lot more controls where, it takes multiple steps to do things that used to be pretty simple.
1: Ford, which has had recall issues, seeing a big improvement. It's now the top mass market brand in terms of quality, right behind luxury brands Porsche and Genesis. With the Car Chronicles, I'm Jeff Gilbert.
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1: 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The talk of the cattle scene continues to be President Trump's plan to lower grocery store beef prices. One producer say will also be a huge hit to their profits. Trump said he's bringing in 300,000 metric tons of foreign ground beef tariff-free over the next few months. State Senator Andy Berry, also executive director of the Mississippi Beef Council, said this isn't the first time the president has tried to do this.
2: You know, he tried to do this earlier in the year, once or twice. I know that Senator Hyde Smith was in a meeting at the Oval Office where she admittedly defended our farmers and ranchers and convinced the president not to do this, but I think he called her out of town and others out of town.
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0: Good morning, Belzona. Good morning, Greater Delta area. Good morning, my brothers, my sisters, my friends in the faith. It is another day's journey, and Brother Allen is so very glad about it. Today is Wednesday, August the 26th, 2026. 75 degrees here in the catfish capital of the world. We can look for 6% chance of thunderstorm possible during the morning, then mostly cloudy afternoon. Your temperature get up to about 93 degrees for a high during the day. Then as we go into the late evening, we can look for a low tonight of 73 degrees overnight. 40% chance of scattered thunderstorm possible tonight. And the wind shifting to the south-southeast, 5 to 10 miles per hour. That's a look at your weather on this Wednesday. Hump Day Wednesday, August the 26th. Top of the week to each and every one of you. And we pray that our day just get off to a great start. Hey, we woke up. That's the better part of it. We woke up. We got up. I call that a blessing. That's a blessing.
1: So it reminds me of the old revival services we used to have back in the day. You know, we have a revival service that would go from 2 to 3 weeks at the time, you know. And every night, when the minister finished preaching, we have an old-fashioned altar call.

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0: Up, get up, get up. Isola, it is time to get up, man. I'm apartment to be in Northgate Beach Lane, West Cape here, Brown Apartment. Midnight, some city loose court, they breaked over Lindale Community, Woodyard Bank, Air Subdivision, Camptown, Drummondtown, Northgate, Davis Subdivision, Harvest Street, India, Nolan Furnace, Itabina, Morgan City, Lifttown, Pew City, 4 Mile, Anguilla, Harlandale, Rolling Fork, Yazoo City, Honey Island, Straight Bayou, Chula, Greenwood, Greenville, Mississippi, Moorhead, Sunflower, 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Get up out of that bed, wash your face and hands. 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Good Wednesday morning, August the 26th. 75 degrees on the outside. We can look for high today of about 93 degrees. 6% chance of thunderstorm possible during the morning and becoming partly cloudy as we go toward the afternoon. Winds from the southwest, 5 to 10 miles per hour. As we go into the late evening, we can look for a low tonight of 73 degrees. 40% chance of scattered thunderstorm tonight and this evening. Winds from the south southeast, 5 to 10 miles per hour. We can look for a low tonight of 73 degrees. That's a look at your weather. And for the birthdays and anniversaries on August the 26th, one of my angels at Weeping Mary, Miss Ashley Little. We call her Che. Happy birthday, Ashley Che Little. Happy birthday is going out to Miss Sheila Wright. Happy birthday to you, Sheila Wright. Michael McDaniels. Happy birthday to Michael McDaniel. And a set of twins with birthdays. Look like he and she set. Jerome and Janaya Newell. 22 today. Happy 22nd birthday to Jerome and Janaya. Queen Newell with the birthday in remembrance. Brad Newell with the birthday today. Elvis Cummin, happy birthday to you, Elvis Cummin. Lola Bias, happy birthday to Lola Bias on today. Dorothy Pierce Claiborne, down there, I believe in about Hattiesburg. Happy birthday to Miss Dorothy Pierce Claiborne today. Annie Gamil, happy birthday to Annie Gamil over there in Alabama. Happy birthday is going out to Timothy Holman. Timothy Holman, happy birthday to you. Leroy Bateman Jr. with the birthday. Happy birthday, Leroy Jr. Keisha Cummins, happy birthday going out to you. Shay Kimber, happy birthday, Shay. Melvin Harris, happy birthday to Melvin Harris. Elder Calvin Ball with the birthday. Yes, he was born. He did not just exit out of the Bible book. He was born. Elder Calvin Ball, happy birthday to you. Catherine Hill in remembrance with the birthday. Happy birthday to Catherine Hill. Christiana Randall in remembrance with the birthday. Happy birthday to Mrs. Christiana Randall. James Wallace. Happy birthday to James Wallace on today. Madeline Body. Happy birthday to you, Madeline Body. And happy birthday is going out to Verlene Hooper Morgan in remembrance. Happy birthday to Verlene Hooper Morgan. Wanderlyn Caldwell. Happy birthday to you, Wanderlyn Caldwell. Sylvester Johnson with the birthday in remembrance. Happy birthday, Sylvester Johnson. Mariah Brooks, happy birthday to you. Gregory Redmond III, happy 29th birthday to you. Miss May Wu, happy birthday to May Wu on today. And Carl Taylor, happy birthday is going out on today to Carl Taylor. These are the birthdays and anniversaries that are in my book for Wednesday, August the 26th. If you have other birthdays, other anniversaries, we welcome your calls after Delta News. Now for your announcement, Miss Sherry Williams. Good morning, Miss Sherry Williams.
1: Good morning, Pastor. How are you this morning?
0: I'm wonderfully blessed. And yourself today?
1: Oh, wonderful. Ooh, so full of all the things that went on yesterday and last night. And we got a whole bunch of stuff to talk about this morning.
0: But you know, one of the things that... Dolly Parton died.
1: And I was so shocked. I was sitting there watching some program, And on my phone, it says, Dolly Parton dies. I'm like, oh, Facebook is just, you know, they always, but she actually died.
0: It's real.
1: It's real. That was one of the most famous acts. And she died happy. You know what? Yeah. Her spirit was so beautiful.
0: It was.
1: And really she was so giving and loving and talented. And a woman, ding, ding, ding. And so it was a beautiful,
0: woman.
1: Beautiful
0: woman. Ada died at 80, she still looked good.
1: She did.
0: Folks said that it was complimented. I don't care what it was.
1: Well, she looked good. That's right. And she did look good. So we have lost an icon in this community. And, you know, time is moving. I mean, people are leaving this world. But, you know, I really say hats off to her for a beautiful life.
0: Beautiful life.
1: That
0: affected
1: so many people. Yeah. All right. And just to add on to what we're talking about, those meetings we had last night, then I went in and got a taste of Angie last night. Oh, my God. I wasn't dressed appropriately. I just kind of stuck my head in. It came out. Woo! Oh, my God. But it was more powerful than meeting these children. We're going to talk about that. That pastor, I'm sure you probably listened. These children made a message last night.
0: They did. They really made
1: a real, out of all the things that have been said, they said it best. They are scared, they are afraid, and they're tired of all the things that are going on.
0: Yes.
1: They're afraid. So they need help. That's what
0: they want help.
1: They were pleading. It was almost like they were pleading.
0: Mm-hmm.
1: Help us. They don't know how to say it or what we should do, but they said it beautifully. I said, oh, my God. It was almost like teary. Even after the meeting, people were talking, and we were talking about this, that, and the other. These children need help. They want help.
0: They urgently want
1: help. They do.
0: You know, I believe that's the second classmate.
1: Uh-huh. Yeah.
0: That was died from gun violence.
1: Yeah, that's what they focus on.
0: Mm-hmm.
1: It was just so...
0: They want help.
1: They want help. Okay. They're afraid and they're tired of this mess. Okay. All right, we're going to get with the announcements. And I believe at 7:30, I don't know how... We're supposed to have the sheriff is supposed to come in at 7:30 to make some... talk about what can be done to help in this community. And we welcome your calls as well. I tell you, it is so evident of the issues that are going on. We must address them. We've got to address them because even from it's starting from the children and it's going up because adults we can be salvaged. We know, but it's just. It needs to be done. It's the community is tired. They want answers and we want results. And so last night I was here at 5:00 from 5:00 till I went home at 8:00. They were still talking about it. All right, attention Wednesday, Helping Hands Food Pantry updates. They're gonna be issuing their food boxes August 26th through the 27th, 8 to 1. This will be a drive-by pickup. So contact Mr. Chester Delaney for more information. On Saturday, August 29th, there's going to be a Women's Missions Program, White Star Missionary Baptist Church, where the special guest will be Branchy Broomfield, Minister Elma Bronson. Lunch will be served. Zion Rock Missionary Baptist Church invites you to their fifth Sunday morning services. You know, in the Mississippi Delta, we have first, second, third, fourth, fifth Sundays. Well, most of the churches in the Delta don't have services. Zion Rock will have their fifth Sunday service starting at 9 a.m. And after that, breakfast will be served. Come out and fellowship with us. So you can get your word, have your breakfast, and be back home on a fifth Sunday at Zion Rock. I like that. Shiloh Missionary Baptist Church, Jill Valen invites you to the First Family and Friends Day program, August 30th at 2 p.m. The guest speaker, Pastor Eugene Bernard Pearson, Jr. of Holiday Chapel, Redeemed Church of God in Christ. And by the way, happy birthday, Pastor Westgate, my neighbor. Okay. Church of God in Christ. I love it. Oh, I can see Calvin in and out. We see him each other all the time. Church of God in Christ, 202 First Street, Belzona, invites you to their Kingdom Men and Virtuous Women's Day. Going to take place Sunday, August 30, 2 p.m., where Pastor Calvin Ball, happy birthday again, is the pastor of the church. The special speakers, Elder Carlos Lewis and Prophetess Sharon Jones Lewis, they are graduates of Humphreys County High School 2002. For more information, saw them at the service last night too. Chairperson Etowa and Barry Anderson. Good morning, Mr. and Mrs. Anderson. Christian Valley Missionary Baptist Church invite you to their Men and Women's Day program Sunday, August 30th. 3147 Richland Road, Silver City, where Deacon Raymond Hawkins and Mother Goldie Jackson will be the guest speakers. Pastor Melvin Webster is the pastor of the church. You're, of course, invited to cancel. This is canceled until further notice. Evan Chapel, their program that was scheduled for Sunday has been canceled. Travelers Rest MB Church presents Musicians Appreciation, an afternoon of celebration. 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Isola, where Pastor Ricky Spell is the pastor of the church. Christian Fellowship Church of God in Christ Choir presents pre-pastoral praise and worship service September 5th, 5 p.m. featuring Trinity House of Prayer, All Nation House of Prayer, Christian Standing Up for Jesus, Empowering Temple, McLean Chapel, Word of Life, and Christian Fellowship, where Elijah Walker is the pastor of the church. Women's Day Program, Women Chosen, Prepared, and Positioned, invite you to join us at Latter Rain Worship Center for their Women's Day Program, where the guest speaker will be Prophetess Brenda Martin of Redeemed Church of God in Christ. They're requesting colors. Colors are gold, purple, or white. 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The annual certification started in July. Therefore, if you miss signing up and do not have a current food service card to pick up your commodities, this is a new day to get organized. And it's taking place September 7th, 9 till 1 p.m. Martin Luther, 813 Martin Luther King Drive. Celebrating 125th church anniversary, homecoming week. Anniversary, not homecoming. 125th church anniversary, Weeping Mary Baptist Church, 115 First Street, Isola, Mississippi. It's going to take place on Sunday, September 20th, 2 p.m., where the theme is Building Bridges, Inspiring Lives, where the special speaker will be Reverend Heron Wilson. Our very own Pastor Maurice Allen is the pastor of the church. Pleasant Hill Missionary Baptist Church invites you to their annual Women's Day program, Christian Women Journeying Toward God's Expectations. The special speaker will be Evangelist Carolyn Jefferson of Nebo Missionary Baptist Church. And it's going to take place Sunday, September 27th, 11 a.m. You can contact Jacqueline Jackson, the chairperson, where Reverend Willie Smith is the pastor of the church. And this is the day that the county cousins closet, clothes closet, is open. Clothing with compassion, community with care. Everything is free. It's open Monday and Wednesday from 10 till 12. All are welcome. And Miss Susie Croft is the founder of the County Cousin Clothes Closet. And our mission is to serve our community by providing free clothing and support with kindness, dignity, and love. we're here for you. 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And the Humphreys County Cowboys getting ready to officially start the very first scheduled game, official game of the season on Friday night, starting at 7 p.m. They'll be at Solomon Field, where they will be playing Yazoo City. Go, Cowboys! First game home, last game home, going on to the winning circle. So this is, go out and be safe and be mindful and careful and get support our Cowboys. Friday night, August 28th. And that's all the announcements we have.
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0: You're tuned in to the Delta's best in good gospel music. As we mentioned earlier, a pioneer of country music, television, movies, has transitioned in the person of Miss Dolly Parton. I tell you what, a beautiful lady, a beautiful spirit, a giving spirit. She did so much for so many in her tenure. She was just always
3: giving and
0: always elevating people.
1: Mm-hmm.
0: And, I tell you what, that she's going to truly sort of be missed. But you know one thing about people like her?
1: Mm-hmm.
0: Her legacy will live on infamously.
1: That's right.
0: The music that she put out.
1: That's right. That's right.
0: She did hip hop. She did rap.
1: She did
0: country western.
1: She did movies. She did everything.
0: Everything.
1: She was an iconic. And everywhere she went, she was happy and smiling.
0: Oh, she always had a joke.
1: She was country too. Well, I'm saying it in the way she talked. I love the way she talked. Her heritage from Nashville, from Tennessee, never wore off. But I tell you, she certainly was an awesome woman. She really was.
0: Hell yes, and she embraced who she was.
1: Oh yeah,
0: she was not ashamed of who she was. Mm-hmm. I've seen her on a couple of those late night shows,
1: mm-hmm.
0: and she had Johnny Carson and Tia.
1: Really?
0: I see what you mean. I see where your eyes focus at Johnny Carson.
1: She was iconic for, and I'm going to say it, for her breasts.
0: Yes.
1: That was her iconic symbol. But she didn't use it as a beauty mark. She used it. That's just who she was.
0: That's who she was, yeah.
1: And
0: she said she was stuck with it.
1: And she took care of
0: it. She just embraced it.
1: That's right.
0: She would sorely be missed. But,
1: of course.
0: Again, her legacy will live on infamously.
1: Mm-hmm.
0: Well, you know what? I'm going to play this song here. Said I wasn't going to tell nobody.
1: Mm-hmm.
0: But I couldn't keep it to myself.

0: 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It is now 77 degrees in the catfish capital of the world. We can look for 6% chance of thunderstorm possible this morning. Then as we go into the afternoon, partly cloudy afternoon, your temperature get up to about 93 degrees for a high, with the winds from the southwest 5 to 10 miles per hour. As we go into the late evening, we can look for a low tonight of about 73 degrees overnight. 40% chance of scattered thunderstorm is possible, and winds shifting slightly to the south-southeast, 5 to 10 miles per hour. That's a look at your weather.
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1: it is prayer time.
0: Pass away.
1: As we go into prayer,
0: I wish you could say that with me.
1: We're adding to our prayer list Shantisha Price, James Young, the loss of your son, Marshall Selder, Carla, Charlie Little family. We're praying for you. Cordarius Carter, Robert Earl Perkin. We're praying for you. As we go to the altar of prayer, Dwayne Daphne, we lift you up to God in prayer. Pastor Anjanette Gibb Walton, Marvin Jones, Wardell Walton, Chase Ray, Gloria Reed there in Chicago, Illinois. Sister Linda Lee's family, I pray for you. As we go to God in prayer, John Henry Redmond, Angela Watkin, we're praying for you. Derek Gowdy, I lift you up to God in prayer. Perry Moore, Evanelle William, we are lifting you up to God in prayer. As we go to God in prayer, the family of A.C. Thornton, we're praying for you. As we go to God in prayer, Diane Jemerson, we're lifting you up to God in prayer. Lois Johnson, Ernestine Probert, Grace Griffin, Doris Dean Gray, Lucille McKenzie, Esther Martin, Josephine Jones, Elder David Field, Mother Murtis McPherson, Mother Elsie, I pray for you. As we go to God in prayer, Lonnie and Jana Haynes, Howard and Ernestine, Austin Rufus, Mattis Frauder, Clarence Gloria Reed, we lift you up to God in prayer. Robert Hart, Kenija Stalwart, we are yet praying for you. Lois,
0: I used to hear my mama say
1: Olivia Wilson, I pray for you. Mother Alice May Reed, we pray for you. Roosevelt Rabbit Delaney, Robert Green, Moselle Thomas, we tender you to God in prayer. Frank Anderson Jr., Virgin Presswood Hayes, Percy Donaldson Jr., we are praying for you. Jeannie Hudson, we pray for you. Every name on my prayer list, I will not call them all, but God knows and Jesus cares. The Bible tells us to cast our cares upon him, for he truly cares for us.

God of Abraham, Isaac, and Jacob, our Father, the same Father that stepped out from behind the curtains of nowhere, stood up on the platform of nothing, and said, "Let there be light." And light came skipping down the streets of the universe, knocking down the doors of darkness. Our Father, the same Father that scooped out the valley, piled up the mountains, threaded the earth with rivers and lakes, painted the sky blue and the clouds white without a brush or a ladder. Our Father, same Father that put hydrogen in the air, sodium chloride in water, proteins in meat, and calcium in milk. Our Father, our created Father, that shake this old body of mine and then breathe in it and gave me the breath of life. Yes, sir.

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I call you our Father because somebody needs you just like a father. Father, I want you to search my heart tonight. Find anything that shouldn't be there. Take it out tonight. Make us worthy to call on your name. Lord, somebody today is going to the operating room. Oh, Lord, I want you to guide the hands of the doctor. Go with them before they get in the room. And be with them every step of the way. We go in faith today, knowing that faith can move mountains. Oh, Lord. Somebody today is right there in intensive care. Oh, Lord. Somebody today is listening to me right now.

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Touch, touch, touch, touch, touch, touch, touch. Right now, Lord, touch that brother on drugs tonight. Touch that sister on drugs tonight. Touch that mother, touch that father on drugs tonight. Oh, Lord, I know you can heal. Will you heal? Will you heal? Will you heal? In the name of Jesus, we claim the victory. Have mercy, Lord. Somebody tonight, somebody today, right now, need a miracle. 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

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Those that are having financial difficulties, we claim the victory in the name of Jesus. Let every heart raise your hand and say, Jesus, Jesus.

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Amen. And thank God.

Gerald R. Ford is our president today, as we're about to wind down our series, U.S. Presidents in Review, One a Week. Gerald Rudolph Ford was our nation's 38th president, and the first to ever serve in our highest office without being chosen by the American people in a national election. You may remember how it all came about, but today, I'd kind of like to refresh your thinking, as we'll give you some background about Gerald Ford that may not be common knowledge. Gerald Ford was born in Omaha, Nebraska, on July 14, 1913. At the age of two, his parents were divorced, and his mother moved to Grand Rapids, Michigan, where she married Gerald R. Ford, and Mr. Ford gave the boy his own name. He attended public schools and was an all-city and all-state center on the football team. Later, he was a member of the University of Michigan's national championship team in 1932 and 33. In 1934, he was named the university's most valuable player. He turned down a bid to play professional football with the Green Bay Packers to attend Yale Law School. He spent 4 years in the Navy during World War II and left the service in 1946 as a lieutenant commander. In 1948, he married a divorcee, Elizabeth Bloomer Warren, and they had four children. That same year, he upset the incumbent congressman in the 5th Michigan District and won the election every 2 years through 1972, thus serving the U.S. House of Representatives for 25 years. In 1973, when the late Vice President Spiro Agnew pleaded no contest to income tax evasion, President Nixon nominated Gerald Ford to become the new Vice President. When President Nixon was forced to resign because of the Watergate scandal, Gerald R. Ford became our 38th President on August 9, 1974. 1 month later, on September 8th, he gave former President Nixon a full presidential pardon, a move that much of the country thought was highly orchestrated. He had to struggle to secure his party's nomination for the presidency in 1976 over former California Governor Ronald Reagan, but he finally did. During the 1976 campaign, he found himself trailing the Democratic nominee Jimmy Carter in the polls, and he lost the election. He went from Congress into the front door of the White House and out the back door without ever winning a national election. Well, my friend, that's it for today's program. Thank you for listening to How to Plan Your Life. On behalf of Jim Davidson, the author and producer of this program, I'm Dave McCree. And in closing, we'd like to pay tribute to Gerald R. Ford, our nation's 38th president, for the contributions he made to these great United States of America.

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2: 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It is 7:30 on this Wednesday morning. Ooh, we got a lot to talk about. A lot of things are going on. And we got the head people, our station owner, our station manager. We've got some people that are coming in. They're going to continue the meeting from last night. 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We've got some of the sheriff of Humphreys County is scheduled to come in this morning. So get on the book, get on Facebook, get on whatever chat, whatever you're going to be broadcasting on. Let them know that they're on the way. Our state representative is on the way. So let's be mindful. Let's all listen so that we can get it in our spirit what can be done to help our families, help our youth, help our community. We're going to get started. We're going to get these things out of the way. The announcements for this beautiful Wednesday morning. Good morning. I'm here with Pastor Maurice Allen. Good morning, Pastor.
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3: It is Wednesday, hump day.
2: Hump day. Oh, and yeah. We're going to be humping a whole lot of stuff on today. And we even have our station owner. He's here getting everything all set up. So be mindful. Tell someone, tune in so we can all get some responses and some help for our communities. All right, starting with the announcements, get that out of the way. Helping Hands Food Pantry will be issuing their boxes on today and tomorrow, August 26th through the 27th. There will be a drive-through pickup, so you can contact Mr. Chester Delaney for more information. Women's Missions Program at White Star Missionary Baptist Church starting Saturday, August 29th. 10:30 a.m. With the guest speakers, Sister Blanche, Broomfield Minister Alma Bronson will be the special speakers. They will be serving lunch on that day. And this is from the president, Miss Lucille Brown. Zion Rock Missionary Baptist Church, 803 Eastside Drive, Belzona, will be having their fifth Sunday services. Yeah, in the Delta, we have a fifth Sunday where some services go on and some don't. Fifth Sunday, August 30th, every fifth Sunday at 9 a.m., they will have morning service and breakfast will be served immediately after. And then you have the rest of your day. And this is from the Zion Rock Missionary Baptist Church, where Reverend Philip Marshall McGee is the pastor of the church. Shiloh Missionary Baptist Church, D. Overland, invites you to their first Family and Friends Day program, August 30th, 2 p.m., where the guest speaker will be Reverend Eugene Bernard Pearson, Jr. of Holiday Chapel. Looking forward to seeing you there. Redeemed Church of God in Christ, 202 First Street, Belzona, invites you to their Kingdom Men and Virtuous Women's Day, taking place Sunday, August 30th, 2 p.m., where the guest speakers, Elder Carlos Lewis and Prophetess Sharon Joan Lewis. They are graduates of Humphreys County High School, 2002. Where the pastor of the church, and his birthday today as well, Calvin Ball Sr. You can contact Chairperson Elder Ottawa or Missionary Barry Anderson. Christian Valley Missionary Baptist Church, 3147 Richland Road, Silver City, invites you to their Men and Women's Day program, taking place Sunday, August 30th, 2 p.m., 3147 Richland Road, Silver City, Mississippi, where Deacon Raymond Hawkins and Mother Goldie Jackson will share a powerful word to uplift and encourage the men and women of our church and community. The program is going to start at 2 p.m. And the Evans Chapel United Methodist Church program has been canceled until further notice. Travelers Rest MB Church invites you to their Musicians Appreciation, an afternoon of celebration, members of the Sensational Four Stars, taking place Sunday, August 30th, starts at 3:30 p.m., and the church is located Highway 7, Moorhead, Mississippi. The members of New Rising Star Missionary Baptist Church invite you to come and help celebrate their 100-year church anniversary along with their regular service on Sunday, September 6th, 11:30 a.m., 2252 Beasley Valley Road, at where Pastor Ricky Spell is the pastor of the church. Christian Fellowship Church of God in Christ Choir presents a pre-pastoral praise and worship service starting September 5th, 5 p.m., and is featuring Trinity House of Prayer, All Nation House of Prayer, Christian Standing Up for Jesus, Empowering Temple, McLean Chapel, Word of Life, and Christian Fellowship, where Pastor Elijah Walker is the pastor of the church. Women's Day program, September 6th, 2026, time 3 p.m., Women Chosen, Prepared, and Positioned. We invite you to join us at the Latter Rain Worship Center, where they will have a great program. 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They're requesting colors. 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If you miss signing up and do not have a current food service card to pick up your commodities, this is a new date to get organized. It's going to take place September 7th, 9 a.m. till 1, 813 Martin Luther King Drive. Celebrating their 125th church anniversary, Weeping Mary Baptist Church, 115 First Street, Isola, will have their services on that home anniversary services on Sunday, September 20th, 2 p.m., where the theme is Building Bridges, Inspiring Lives, with the guest speaker, Reverend Herod Wilson, and our very own Pastor Maurice Allen is the pastor of the church. Pleasant Hill Missionary Baptist Church Annual Women's Day Program at Christian Women Journeying Toward God's Expectations. With a guest speaker, Evangelist Carolyn Jefferson of Nemo Baptist, Missionary Baptist Church. It's going to take place Sunday, September 27th, 11 a.m. You can contact Ms. Jacqueline Jackson. She's the chairperson, and where Reverend Willie Smith is the pastor of the church. We want you to become a master gardener. Registration began on August 12th. On Wednesday, July 22nd, many MSU Extension offices will be hosting interest meetings for the Master Gardener program. Contact your local Extension office to find out where you can attend a session to learn more about becoming a Master Gardener. We'd love for you to be a part of our community of horticulture enthusiasts who love to apply what they know through volunteer projects in communities throughout the Mississippi area. And it officially starts Humphreys County football. Are you ready for the football games? Officially starting Friday night, August 28th. They're going to be hosting Yazoo City at Solomon Field. 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They will be officially starting on Friday night. So get there. They're starting at home. It's going to end at home, and it's going to end with a win. And the County Cousin Closet is open today. It's open on Mondays and Wednesdays. 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And that's all the announcements we have in our books. 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
2: All right, Pastor, you're on.
3: All right, we're going to get ready at this time for all the birthdays and anniversaries on Wednesday, August the 26th. Happy birthday is going out. Oh, we welcome you. Call 662-247-1744. Miss Ashley Little. I have two Ashley Littles at Weeping Mirror. Ashley Simone and Ashley Che. This is Ashley Che Little.
2: Okay.
3: Happy birthday is going out to Ashley Little from Felicia, from Tanika, Corrine, from Callie, from Mason, from Janaya. Happy birthday is going out to you from the Weeping Mary Church family. All of your nieces and your nephews, Miss Ashley Little, happy birthday to you. Happy birthday is going out to Sheila Wright. Happy birthday, Sheila Wright, coming from Annie Wright, from all of your sisters, your children, nieces, and nephews. Sheila Wright, happy birthday to you. Michael McDaniel with the birthday. Happy birthday to Michael McDaniel from Cherries McDaniel, Deborah McDaniel, from Laura McDaniel, from all of the children. Happy birthday, Michael McDaniel. And a set of twins with birthdays. They are Jerome and Janaya Newell. Jerome Newell, Janaya Newell, 22 today. Happy 22nd birthday to you from Eric, from Peggy Pennant, from the Newell Yaba William family, Jerome and Janaya Newell. Queen Newell with the birthday in remembrance. Happy birthday to Queen Newell. This is coming from the Newell and the Yaba family. Brad Newell. Look like there's Newells all over the book. Okay. Happy birthday to Brad Newell today. And this coming from the Newell and the Yarb of the William family. Mr. Elvis Common. Now, I don't know if Elvis Jr. or Elvis Common. The sheriff. Deputy sheriff.
2: Okay. Elvis. Okay.
3: There's an Elvis Common. Deputy sheriff.
2: Okay.
3: I don't know if it's him or his son or somebody else. But Elvis Common, happy birthday to you. from the Chin family, the Common family, Lola Bias.
2: Oh my.
3: She was born.
2: Oh, my. Happy birthday. That's all I'm going to say. Happy birthday.
3: I ain't going to tell her that.
2: No, but now, Pastor, you know she's going to get you.
3: I got to deal with it. I got to put up with it. Yeah.
2: Not yet. Happy birthday, Lola. You're going to get
3: you. Excuse me. Just taking my breath away, Lola Bias. Happy birthday to Lola Bias on today from Diane, from Cleet, from Susie Croft, Bells on the First Seventh Adventist Church Food Pantry, all of your children, your grands. Happy birthday, Miss Lola Bias. Happy birthday is going out to an educator, Miss Dorothy Pitts Claiborne.
7: Okay.
3: Happy birthday to you from the class of 1981, from the Zion Rock Church family, Henry and Kate Griffin. Miss Dorothy Pitts Claiborne, happy birthday going out to you. Miss Annie Gamil with the birthday. One of my sweethearts, she has relocated over there in Alabama now. Happy birthday to Annie Gamil on today. Coming from your sisters, Lorraine, Dorothy, and Mag. From your daughter, Birdie. Happy birthday to you from the Green Grove Church family, Miss Gesta Ross. All wishing Miss Annie Gamil a happy birthday on today. All your nieces, nephews, happy birthday, Annie Gamil. Timothy Holman with the birthday. Happy birthday to Timothy Holman from Ann Holman, Mabel Holman from the Holman and the King family. Leroy Bateman Jr. with the birthday. Happy birthday to Leroy Bateman Jr. from all of your sisters, your brother, your children, your nieces, and your nephews. Happy birthday, Leroy Bateman Jr. Happy birthday is going out to Keisha Cummins. Happy birthday, Keisha, from Melvin, from Shirley, and from Carolyn from the Common Chin family. Shay Kimber. Happy birthday to Shay Kimber. This coming from Patricia Kimber and Melvin Harris with the birthday. Happy birthday to Melvin Harris from Yvonne Collins. Elder Kevin Ball with the birthday today.
2: Westgate, happy birthday.
3: Oh, you would have to say Westgate.
2: Westgate.
3: Happy birthday to Elder Kevin Ball from your beautiful wife, Miss Dotson Ball.
2: Yes.
3: From all of your children, your grands, from Redeemed Church of God in Christ, the Humphreys County Tax Assessor Collector's Office.
2: Oh, yes.
3: All wishing you a happy birthday, Elder Kevin Ball.
2: Happy birthday,
3: all of your brothers,
2: neighbor,
3: your sisters, nieces, and nephews, wishing you a happy birthday today.
2: All right.
3: Catherine Hill in remembrance with a birthday from the Hill and Figure family. And in remembrance, Miss Christiana Randall. Oh, yeah, you talk about a lady.
2: Mm-hmm.
3: I think about years ago in school. One of the girls asked Mrs. Randall, Miss Randall, what do you think about girls smoking?
2: Mm.
3: You know what Miss Randall's statement was?
2: What's that?
3: Well, I guess that's what girls want to do. They can smoke, but they do need to watch where they lay their butts.
2: Oh my God. Okay. Get that?
3: That's wisdom.
2: I got that. But. Okay.
3: But they do need to watch where they lay their butts.
2: Oh, I understand. That's a good one. I got it.
3: I said, oh, my goodness.
2: Oh, she said that.
3: That's what she's saying.
2: Okay.
3: I guess that's what girls want to do. It's all right if they want to smoke. Just watch where you lay your butts.
2: Okay, we get it, Miss Randall. Okay,
3: Miss Randall, I'll tell you what, I never had any idea that I'd become her pastor.
2: Uh-huh.
3: And what she was one of those that loved her pastor.
2: Okay.
3: She generally demonstrated a love for a pastor. Whenever there was sickness or death in her family, Professor Randall would call me up. My wife told me to let you know that her sister passed, her sister sick, thus and so. I want you to pray for her.
2: Okay.
3: And that's what we do.
7: Okay.
3: That's exactly what we do. In remembrance, Christiana Randall.
7: Okay.
3: Mr. James Wallace with the birthday today. Happy birthday is going out to James Wallace from Angela, from Kia, from Beatrice, from the Wallace family. And Miss Madeline Boddy. Happy birthday to that beautiful young lady coming from your dad, Homer, from your mom, LaShawn, from grandmama, Maddie, from the Common family, the Boddy family, the Chin family, Emma Johnson family. Madeline Boddy, happy birthday to you. And Miss Verlene Hooper Morgan with the birthday. Happy birthday in remembrance to Verlene. This coming from all of the Hooper, Parker, Patterson, Richardson, Buxton family. Verlene Hooper Morgan. Wonderland Caldwell with the birthday. Happy birthday to Wonderland Caldwell, coming from Ron, from Ida, Justin, and Juan. Happy birthday, Wonderland Caldwell. Sylvester Johnson with the birthday in remembrance. This coming from Shirley Common. Mariah Brooks with the birthday. Happy birthday to Mariah Brooks, coming from the Brooks family, from Homer Brooks. Happy birthday, Mariah. Gregory Redmond III, happy 29th birthday to you from Linda William. And Miss May Wu.
7: My former landlord.
3: Oh, really?
7: Yes, she used to be my mom. I was on Church Street. That was But May, she loved to talk to.
3: She loved what?
7: Loved to talk.
3: Okay, yeah, she loved to talk. She
7: talk.
3: Is, and really a sweetheart.
7: But she
3: now,
7: really is.
3: But now, you know, I get confused. I know May Ling. And I know John Woo.
7: Okay. Okay.
3: So now Maylene Hubbard was Sam.
7: Okay. Yeah. That's May's husband, of course.
3: Sam. Yeah. Okay. Okay. So now I don't know who May Woo is.
7: Okay. That's the same one.
3: Really?
7: May and Sam.
3: Okay.
7: Yeah. Same one.
3: Okay.
7: Yeah.
3: And happy birthday is going out to Miss Maylene. Carl Taylor with the birthday. Happy birthday to Carl Taylor from Miss Deborah Tate. Okay. These are all of the birthdays and anniversaries that are in my book. If you have other birthdays, other anniversaries, we do welcome your call during this time, 662-247-1744. But by the way, I have a visitor in the studio with me.
7: Even our station owner is here.
3: But State Representative District 51, Tamika James Jones. That's Marvin Jones' other half.
7: Other half. Okay.
3: I think I would say better half.
7: Other half.
3: I would say better half.
7: Okay.
3: Good morning, State Representative Tamika James Jones. How are you today?
8: Good morning. I'm doing great.
3: Well, I would want you to come over here and take this chair over here.
8: Yes, sir. Good morning, everybody.
7: Good morning, Tamika.
8: All right.
7: State representative, officially.
8: I say Tamika is just fine with
7: all
8: me.
7: All right, there you go.
8: I was born with that name. Okay. I'm good with it.
7: Okay.
3: Are there other names of what you earned?
8: I pray. Thank y'all so much.
3: You earned those.
8: It was very kind of folks to give me those titles. Trust that.
7: That's right.
3: So you can hear in case somebody calls and I'm going to let you.
8: Absolutely.
7: We're waiting for your calls. We have guests in the studio today. You have any questions? We've got some Q&A right here. It's lingering on from last night, and I'm sure she's going to talk about that as well. So our station owner brought her right on in here. He's sitting beside her.
8: That's right.
7: We hope that some answers will be made. So, Pastor.
3: Oh, yeah. Okay. We do have State Representative Tamika James Jones in with us on this morning. And I believe we might be expecting a visit from the Humphreys County Sheriff's Department.
7: We are.
3: But in the meantime, we're going to deal with what we have here. Okay. On yesterday evening, thank you all so very much.
7: It was so.
3: For the empowerment session. I'm calling it an empowerment session. Where we're dealing with the crisis that we're facing here in Humphreys County.
7: Yes.
3: We recognize that a lot of young people are dying due to gun violence. Mm-hmm. I hate to use the word dying because they are literally being killed
7: murdered
3: through gun
7: violence. That's right. That's right.
3: And the mere fact that people have said enough is enough. They coming together. What can we do as a community to curtail some of our young people and to save their lives? And I have to admit, I was impressed by those school-age students on yesterday.
7: Yes. That was the best part of the meeting. Yes, it was.
3: You know, when you think about it, our children are impacted by what's taking place.
8: Every day.
3: It impedes their learning.
7: That's right.
3: It dampers in them. It leave them with a lot of questions. And one of the questions, what are we going to do about it?
8: What are we going to do? Well, first and foremost, thank you all again so much for having me. Please excuse my very raspy voice. I think I must have had my mouth open while sleeping last night because I was just in awe. When you're in
7: me
8: awe.
7: Me too.
8: You know, you got your mouth open. And
7: Hold on a second, please.
8: Sure. Okay, you want to take the call?
7: We're going to... Good morning, WELZ. Good morning.
9: How you doing, Sharon?
7: And we're doing great. How are you? Go ahead.
3: Are you there?
9: Yes, sir, I'm here.
3: All right, go right ahead, sir.
9: I was trying to call in without tying up the radio to join Ben Jones, but...
3: I'm having a hard time hearing you. Let me see.
9: I was trying to call in without tying up the radio with Ms. Jones this morning.
3: Okay.
9: And allowed a call. I was trying to join in on one of the cell phones, but we didn't get a chance last night to end it properly, but I just want the listeners to know that the supervisors did hear what was said. We hear they calling, and we didn't get a chance to tell them, but we're going to meet on Monday, and we're going to start putting a plan in action.
7: Okay.
9: About the meeting on yesterday. And I'd like to thank everybody for coming out yesterday and expressing how they feel to the community.
3: Okay. And now who am I speaking with?
9: The supervisor, Derek Henderson.
3: Okay. Sound like you're dignified today.
7: And he gave the welcome on last night. We're welcoming you right now. Hey, Supervisor B4, how are you doing? Good today?
9: Yes, ma'am, I'm doing good.
7: All right.
3: Okay. Well, we genuinely appreciate you guys putting this together. And we're going to have I guess once the plans start coming together, we're going to be able to work and talk and discuss more about the plan that we're going to try to put into place to help curtail some of the situation.
9: Yes, sir.
3: And we genuinely thank you for being instrumental in getting this together, okay?
8: If I could add in Mr. Henderson, he was the first person that called and actually came and found me. Wow. He said, hey, what we gonna do? Yeah. He said, I've been watching Facebook and I've been hearing what's been going on. And he said, we just gotta do something.
7: Yeah.
8: And I applaud Supervisor Henderson for doing that. You know, he has a restaurant and a store up there on the corner, the old Miss Reed store. And I'm sure he see a lot of traffic, a lot of children. As our other supervisors and our other elected officials that are around. And when he decided that we're going to do something, it was time to activate.
3: It was time to activate.
7: That's right.
8: And Supervisor Henderson, I appreciate that. Immediately after the meeting was over, I'm talking about when Brother Hennett said, amen, they gathered together, the board members gathered together and said, okay, we're having a meeting, let's go from here.
7: Okay.
8: And so that's how fast we're moving. And move fast.
3: Okay. And you got to move fast. We need to move. This is urgent.
8: This is urgent.
7: S-O-S.
3: Okay. But we're so glad to have our state representative with us on today. And so now I have talked about the young people and what they had to say and the other people that were there, things they had to say. Let's hear from Representative Tamika James Jones.
8: Okay. All right. Well, again, thank you. I think Mr. Henderson is still on the call.
10: Okay.
8: I want to just first tell him, of course, thank you so much for organizing and getting this together. It was a concerted effort between several folks in making sure that we had the voices heard.
3: Okay.
8: Last night we had a full house.
7: Are you just gonna stay on the line? Well, okay, there you go. All right. We welcome your calls. Ms. Jones is going to speak now. Okay.
8: Yeah. So thank you again. So there were several voices. Of course, last night. Of course, we had Brother Jose Watson, and I think I even brought my list. I have to bring it because otherwise I'll forget. You know, having the sheriff in the house, having the police chief, the alderman from the city of Belzona, had our judges in the house. We had our chairman from the Mississippi Legislative Black Caucus in the house. Representative Robert Sanders, all the way from Bolivar County, in the house, who was a former police chief and serves as parliamentarian for our legislative caucus. And then we also had Reverend Hennett. Barbara Hudson, what a powerful testimony she gave. She kicked it off.
3: She said the details, the facts that she presented.
8: Absolutely.
3: And you know, it was not venting.
8: No, it was not venting.
3: A direct plan of action.
8: Absolutely.
3: That she wants potentially can help curtail a lot of situations.
8: Absolutely. He on Facebook it says HC Page, but we all say Walker.
3: Okay.
8: And Walker has been so instrumental in our community.
3: Okay.
8: He's a Facebook face for Humphreys County and coach over there at the school, knows almost all those children, whether they were in pre-K, kindergarten, or whatever, coming through at the cafeteria, he's well connected with our children. And he sees things. He's up early in the morning, out there late at night, trying his very best to do whatever he can to help our children.
10: Powerful.
8: And so it was important for us to have folks that just know what's going on. I'd like to just consider myself kind of like the person to just guide the processes. But like the facilitator or the moderator, MC, whatever. But these folks are the folks that
3: on the ground.
8: The boots on the ground. They're the ones that got the ears to the community. I might be in Jackson, but Walker is here. You know, Miss Hudson is here. And so Brother Jose Watson, he's here. And so we've got to use these voices and the folks in the community and just really, really not just sit down and talk. We're doing that. That's important.
3: Right.
8: Because, you know, my dear friend Tom Pittman said it best when I walked over to him. He said, I'm just going to ask you a question. And it was important because, you know what? I knew that other people were thinking the same thing.
3: Okay.
8: We're doing all this talking, but what is that all about?
10: What's it all about?
3: You know, I think about years ago, I was sharing with somebody. I did a revival a few years ago, and I closed out the revival with the subject, after the benediction, where do we go from here?
8: Where do we go?
10: Yeah.
3: So after all of the talking, where do we go from here?
8: Where do we go?
3: Well, so we need a direct plan of action. And you know, everybody has a problem.
8: That's right.
3: We all can come up with this problem, that problem. The solution.
8: The solution.
3: We need solutions to the problem.
8: Absolutely. And so my response was that you got to have these kinds of meetings and these conversations so that you can build the book.
3: Exactly.
8: And when I say build the book, I'm talking about build the book for solutions.
3: Sure.
8: We got to show, you know, our leadership that's among us and above us, that we're willing to help ourselves.
3: Right.
8: First and foremost, you have to identify what's going on.
10: Wow.
8: And so whether it is children that are walking the streets in hoodies, whether it's folks not going to football games to support the children. You got to figure out first what's going on.
3: What's going on, right.
8: Whether it's kids that are in at home and playing these violent games with the guns and all of that, we got to identify those things.
3: Exactly.
8: So you got to build a book.
3: And that's, again, the meeting on yesterday. Put it out there. Say it was on your mind, say it was on your heart. These are the issues that the community as a whole are facing. And now, once that's on the table, we can go about item by item, precept by precept, and address so that we can make Humphreys County a safe environment. Absolutely. So we can eliminate the fear and apprehension of our children. Can you imagine going to the football game on Friday night being worried about if you're going to make it home or not?
8: Absolutely.
10: And that's a problem.
8: And that's a real reality.
3: That's a real reality.
8: We still have people I heard last night who said that they no longer sit on the front porch anymore. And that's horrible.
3: Sure.
8: That means you've become a prisoner in your own home.
3: In your own home. Exactly.
8: When you can't sit outside because you're hearing gunshots one street or two streets over, ringing all night long. That's problematic.
3: And understand, we know teenagers are packing. They're strapped.
8: That's right.
3: We understand this.
8: That's right.
3: Coming up with solution, resolve. How can we get some of these guns out of our children's hands? I'm not going to say, well, mom and dad had a gun in the house and it was not secure. We know that's a part of the problem. But most of these children have their own guns.
8: Oh, no.
3: Don't know anything about them.
8: From what I've understood, there has been, you know, compensation of, what is it, RKs, AKs, arcade guns, guns, as a young man mentioned, taller than him, you know, and having, you know, hundreds of rounds.
3: Right.
8: We remember just, you know, the night after the festival, it sounded like a war zone.
10: Yeah.
8: You know, where there were hundreds of rounds of gunshots. And so this isn't mama pistol that we're talking about.
3: Exactly.
8: No, we're not talking about a pistol.
10: That's right.
8: No, we're talking about war weapons.
3: War weapon, exactly. Exactly.
8: And so we got to find out who's bringing them in.
3: Who's bringing them in?
8: Where are they coming from? How are the kids getting them?
3: Right.
8: Even now, you know, I've seen, even the sheriff has mentioned folks with these play guns that look like guns. We shouldn't even have those.
3: That's dangerous. That's dangerous.
8: That's just as dangerous.
3: Yes.
10: It is.
3: That can get you killed. That's a play gun.
8: Exactly.
3: It can get you killed.
8: It may not have a bullet, but it can get you killed.
3: It can get
10: you killed.
3: Okay, I'm not going to sit and say, try to examine, is that a play gun or not?
10: Or not.
3: That's I'm right. threatened.
10: Yeah.
8: That's right.
10: Yes.
3: I'm threatened. So you might have a toy. And I'm packing for real. So in reality, the thing is we just have to get on top of this. And, you know, this problem is not a black problem. This is a community problem.
8: It's a community problem.
3: This is a community. Everybody in Humphreys County is impacted.
8: Absolutely.
3: By what is taking place now.
8: And I hope he didn't mind, but, you know, when you get a call from Dr. Gordon, Carlton Gordon. And I did. On Monday morning, I got a call to say, Rep, we got to do something. He said, every last one of these children that have been murdered, I've been taking care of these children. He said, I've taken care of these children. And then last night we had Reverend Wyman and his wife. We had Miss Dollar Steele and Miss Berry. And they're saying, we're here to help.
3: We're here to help.
8: Wow. What can we do to help the Boys and Girls Club?
3: Wow. Right. Wow.
8: To make it bigger. What can we do to show ourselves at the school? How can we volunteer more at the school?
3: Right.
8: Okay. And so now that we've gotten the transcript, we'll be getting the transcript from last night. Mm-hmm. As you mentioned, Reverend Allen and Sister Cherry, we'll go through it line by line.
3: Line by line.
8: And yeah. So the solutions that were offered, we got to find a way to make them reality.
3: Exactly.
8: We got to put them in action.
3: Since the last shooting, not the last, but the prior one prior to that, I've been working with a few people, Pastor Clabber Reed and a few others. We've done mentoring, training, so that we can adapt how to address young folks. And we understand at this point, our focus is to get the preteens.
8: Absolutely.
3: Most of the teenagers are already strapped, packed, and loaded. Deal with the preteens so that we can show them crisis resolution and other things, how to socialize without without violence. Getting in fighting. And but that's one area that we're looking at. The other area, the one that's already loaded, they're already armed and considered dangerous. How do we meet those? I've often said, if I've spent $500 on a semi-automatic weapon or more, I'm not going to give it up that easily.
10: That's true.
3: So the issue is, how do we get all of these guns out of the people's hands?
8: That's right.
3: And that's going to be a challenge, but the Bible, we've dealt with challenges all of our lives.
8: All of our lives.
3: And we've overcome. And there are ways where there is a will, there is a way.
8: Absolutely. And I've spoken with the sheriff. She's out. The sheriff's department is out on a call. In fact, they're having to take a victim to Jackson. So, therefore, she's not available to come in.
3: Okay.
8: But speaking with the sheriff and... didn't have a chance to speak with the chief, but I think the chief got the orders last night.
10: Oh, yes, he did.
8: We gotta have a visible chief more. The sheriff, she got the orders last night. She's got to be visible more. And I think they're ready. They're ready to step up. They have, I think that they're going to be a part of the, excuse me, the conversation on Monday.
3: Okay, great.
8: Where they can show where they want to put their plans in place.
10: Okay,
8: you know, law enforcement have their own, you know, way of how they have to, you know, strategically go through this process, because, you know, we don't want to get into violating people's rights.
3: Right, of
8: course.
3: Because
8: individuals still have rights, you know.
10: Exactly.
8: So we want to do things the right way.
10: Exactly.
8: And so we're expecting to have, you know, more conversations with the chair. Like I said, I know that folks are going to be getting the wheels turning. Getting the wheels turning. Last night, Miss Hudson mentioned, you know, the programs that used to be at the school, whether it was tattoo.
3: Right.
8: You know, that was Teens Against Tobacco.
3: Tobacco use.
8: Yes.
3: Right.
8: You know, maybe bringing that program back.
3: Back into the, of course.
8: Bringing that back into the
10: safety.
8: School.
10: Safety,
8: yes.
10: Yes, they
3: I think about what the young man, Mr. Cotton, has the group
8: APAC. Yes.
10: Yeah.
3: You know, these are young men, they are teaching them values.
8: Values.
3: Right. And these programs, tattoo, those other programs in
8: SOS
3: the school.
8: SOS with Miss Ball, Miss Carolyn McKenzie Ball, where the young ladies were busy doing community service projects.
10: Okay.
8: You know, they were working with, they've worked with NAACP and
3: of course,
8: different
3: right.
8: programs. So we've got to bring all of those programs back.
3: Back in.
8: So that they can have opportunities to do volunteer services. You know, we've heard over and over, time and time again, our children don't have anything to do.
3: To do.
10: Yes, they do.
8: That's plenty to do.
3: Right.
8: We just got to get them organized.
3: You got to get them organized to make things happen.
8: That's right.
10: And what was most effective to me, Tamika, was that you said it last night. You are getting the information to take to the legislature or whatever you need to do so that we can get some of these problems established.
8: Absolutely.
10: But we have to start first, right? Is that what you're saying?
8: That's right.
10: Okay. So we've gotten the ball rolling. Now you can bounce it.
8: We can bounce.
10: So, okay.
8: All
10: okay,
8: of us great. Together. Okay, great, all great, of us great, together. Great, you know, and then I must go back, though, as we keep, you know, referencing last mm-hmm. night.
10: Yeah.
8: The children.
10: Oh, that's it. Ooh, yes. That was the main.
8: The children. Point. Mr. Yes. and Ms. Humphreys County School.
10: Oh, my. Oh, my.
8: They kicked it off oh, and yes. said, you know, the young man says, you know, there are things that resonate yeah. with my mind. Yeah. And Ms. School says, you know, we deserve better.
10: But, oh, yes.
3: Yes.
8: We
3: yes.
8: deserve better.
3: They deserve better. Yeah.
8: And Mr. School, mm-hmm. he said, bells on it. Mm-hmm. He said, my friend, DeCaron says, bells on you tripping.
10: Yes, yeah, they certainly say was, it. They certainly
8: he said, bells on
10: they put it to the
8: you tripping.
3: Tripping.
8: We, put it in we gotta speak so that they understand.
10: They can understand. That's true.
8: You know, that it's no true. Need of me mm-hmm. getting up there with all of this conversation mm-hmm. On this extreme level mm-hmm. and it's not touching
10: exactly,
8: anybody.
10: Exactly. Mm-hmm. Exactly.
8: We've got to speak common language exactly. with common solutions.
10: Right.
3: I'm going to suggest Monday meeting. Those young people need to be
10: there.
3: A part of it.
8: Well, let me tell you, when I say action happens, mm-hmm. when conversation starts,
3: mm-hmm. right.
8: after the board said last night that they're going to start having their meeting, mm-hmm. Mr. Cotton comes to me and he says, the children want to have a teen summit.
10: That, oh, now that's
8: the okay. children want to have mm-hmm. wow. an opportunity for them to talk.
10: I
8: mentioned it last mm-hmm. night on the live. Mm-hmm. Okay. We've got to go to the school today. Mm-hmm. They want to organize their own summit where they wow. are talking okay. to each other.
10: All right.
8: Okay. That okay. started last night.
3: Last night. Okay, great. Right.
8: So,
3: great.
8: So
3: they need to be engaged and involved.
8: Ready.
3: Mm-hmm. Okay.
10: That's great.
3: I'm asking that we
8: together.
3: Do the same thing. Bring the cameras.
8: Mm-hmm. That's right.
3: Make it public.
8: Mm-hmm. That's right.
3: Bring the radio. Make it public.
8: Mm-hmm. Make it
3: that
8: public.
3: We can present because see. I'm a firm believer. They have more answers than we do.
8: Oh, they absolutely
10: yes, they do.
8: They really do.
3: They have more answers than mm-hmm. we do.
8: Absolutely. So
3: they can. I call it peer, mm-hmm. peer to peer. They are mm-hmm. able to reach others where we can.
8: That's right.
3: I have a tendency to talk over other folk head.
8: Mm-hmm. Mm-hmm.
3: They know how to come down to the language.
8: To the language.
10: Miss Mary Anna Wood said it. She's an 11th grader. You're talking mm-hmm. about your student. She said, I want to live. Mm-hmm. I'm tired of going to balloon releases.
8: Mm.
10: I'm tired of my students not being in a chair when I go to my classroom. That was so real.
8: Oh, yes.
10: She also said, we are afraid.
8: We're afraid.
10: That's why they're are not reacting the way that they should. I'm sorry, I need to be at the mic. She said, I want to live. Mm-hmm. I want my generation to focus on being happy, not protected.
8: Mm.
10: Right. So, mm-hmm. and you said it on the book last night. The children are making the statement.
8: They're making the statement.
3: Yes. Yeah.
10: They are saying it exactly what it is. Now we understand why they're doing some of the things they're doing. They're afraid. They're carrying guns because they almost need to, but at some point or another. But if we as a community start helping them, they're afraid. They don't know what to do, so they're reacting in a violent way. So, Ms. Jones, we're glad that you're here to hear all this so you can take it to where you need to take it so that we can get some assistance.
8: And let me say this. Miss Mariana Woods.
10: Yes.
8: Mariana Woods.
10: Uh-huh.
8: But then as she began to speak, mm-hmm. I had two other young ladies to come.
10: Mm-hmm.
3: Right.
8: And my daughter said, young lady last name Ross.
10: Yeah.
8: She said, I want to speak. And I said, well, because we were kind of running with the time, we wanted to, you know, be cognizant of time.
10: Mm-hmm.
8: I said, I brought them to the podium.
10: Mm-hmm.
8: And I said, these young ladies, they want to say what they are feeling.
7: Yes.
8: They want to have a voice as well.
7: Mm-hmm.
8: And so we've got to give them that platform.
3: Mm-hmm. We have to give.
8: So that they can say what's on their minds mm-hmm. as well.
7: Right.
8: They're not only them, there are going to be so many others.
7: Mm-hmm.
3: Exactly.
8: Mm-hmm. That want to talk
7: mm-hmm.
8: and get this off of their chest.
7: Ooh,
8: they want to
7: it.
8: Tell us.
7: That's it.
8: They want to give us their thoughts for resolve.
7: Mm-hmm.
8: And we got to listen.
3: We mm-hmm. need to listen. We mm-hmm. need to listen.
8: We need to listen.
3: They exactly. have become victimized.
7: Yes, they have.
3: And they are threatened.
7: They are afraid.
3: And so they need to be heard.
7: Yeah.
8: I'm so glad that the superintendent and Mr. Moore,
7: mm-hmm.
8: that they were in the building.
7: Mm-hmm.
8: We need our school administrators and teachers
7: mm-hmm.
8: and everybody to listen mm. to our children.
7: That's it.
3: Exactly.
7: That's
8: it. They're crying out.
7: They
8: for help.
7: Are. That I heard
3: they need
7: that
3: help.
7: Clearly.
3: They
7: it was
3: want
7: very
3: help.
7: Clear.
3: They won't resist.
8: They do. For
7: they
8: help.
7: Do. Mm-hmm. I call it SOS again. That's the old school mm-hmm. saying, but they are crying out for help.
3: And that was the program, SOS.
8: Yeah.
3: Sophistication.
7: That's
3: it. I couldn't think
7: SOS.
3: Of that earlier.
7: That's
3: that group that Ms.
7: They're pleading. They're pleading
8: uh-huh.
7: for help.
8: And so Mr. Walker Anthony said it best.
7: Mm-hmm.
8: He said, some folks ain't gonna like the statements mm-hmm. that are gonna be
7: made
8: said to
7: mm-hmm.
8: them.
7: Mm-hmm.
8: You know, but guess what? Put on your big boy pants, your big girl pants,
7: mm.
8: and take a minute. When these statements are said to us,
7: listen.
8: We gotta listen
3: gotta
8: and
3: listen.
8: Look at ourselves in the
3: yes.
8: mirror and say whether or not we've been just doing things our way.
7: Mm.
8: We gotta figure out a way to allow those children
3: right.
8: their ideas to come and be a part of what of what
3: that's
8: the solutions
3: it.
8: Are.
7: Mm-hmm.
8: So Superintendent Ellis, you know, Mr. James, Lewis James, your athletic director,
7: mm-hmm.
8: you know, Mr. Moore,
7: mm-hmm.
8: we might have been military, we might have had military structure.
3: Right.
8: Then, but now the children have a solution, a possible solution. We got to learn to pivot.
7: That's
3: pivot
7: it.
3: On,
8: and incorporate what they are bringing in
7: mm-hmm.
8: to resolve.
3: Their feelings, yeah. their emotions,
8: right.
3: their concern
8: mm-hmm.
3: ought to be our concern.
7: Exactly.
8: Right.
3: Bring them to the table.
8: Bring them to the table.
7: That's
3: let
7: it.
3: Let them be heard.
7: That's it.
3: The first
7: that's
3: thing,
7: it.
3: Like you said, let them have their own empowerment thing. Let them do this.
7: That's right.
3: What happened yesterday.
7: Mm-hmm.
3: Let these young people be in charge.
7: Exactly.
3: And let them, it helps them.
8: It helps mm-hmm. them.
3: It gets this off the weapon street.
7: Mm-hmm.
3: Let these young people be in charge.
7: Exactly.
3: And let them, it helps them.
8: Mm-hmm.
3: It gets off me.
7: Mm-hmm.

0: meeting or close this for the supervisors, please let us know so that we can start doing our part to announce it.
1: I would suggest the supervisors should handpick certain to be a part of that, because too many, as you get too many people involved,
0: you can
1: go right. So let them do as the county management.
0: Okay. Put their names on the agenda.
1: Right.
0: Okay.
1: And let them go from that. But again, I'm suggesting to them, when you start your planning, bring these young people in.
0: Okay.
1: And they have insight. They have input.
0: Okay.
1: They can help. And don't discount them because they're young. They don't know anything. Because
0: it's happening to them.
1: It's happening to them. So, and they need to be heard.
2: Okay. Absolutely. So if I could, I got this from a young lady, and I wanted to kind of go through this because this is important. She brought to me, and this is from Ms. Poole, and I think she had an opportunity to talk with some other people in the community. But these are some of the suggestions and questions that were posed.
1: Okay.
2: Number one. The accountability across the community. What are we going to do about the accountability across the community? And under that, it says, what specific steps can our law enforcement agencies, our judges, and our schools take to accept greater accountability for their roles in preventing gun violence, intervening before situations escalate, and protecting our children in the community? It said, number two, better training and accountability for law enforcement. It says our officers need more additional training. They need training that is tested, evaluated, and demonstrated in real-life solutions. Mm-hmm. What measures can be put in place to ensure officers not only attend required training, but demonstrate that they can understand and can properly apply what they've learned at the training?
1: All right.
2: Mm-hmm. Number three, parental responsibility for weapons. And the question came, it says, what can we do to hold parents and guardians more accountable when they knowingly know or ignore the fact that their children possess illegal or dangerous weapons? Mm-hmm. Parents must understand that remain silent when they know a child has access to a weapon can contribute to devastating consequences. And the question that they have for that one is, how can we encourage parents to come forward before another child lose their life?
1: Mm-hmm.
2: The fourth thing was fair and impartial treatment in our justice court.
0: Okay.
2: In our court. Now, both of our justice court judges were there last night.
1: Right.
2: Judge Cummins was there.
1: And
2: Judge Gates were there. It says, the question says, in justice court, how can we ensure that every citizen who comes before our justice court is treated fairly and impartially, regardless of personal relationships, disagreements, or feelings around an individual?
0: Okay.
2: Community members should feel that their complaints are taken seriously, that relevant evidence can be considered, and that appropriate witnesses, including investigating officers or detectives, are heard when legally permitted. What accountability measures are in place when citizens believe that this is not happening? So what is that saying? Mm-hmm. People are concerned about the justice court.
1: The court, yes, yes. Okay. The legal body in the county, in this area. And if I don't have confidence
2: in the courts,
1: in the court system.
2: And these folks didn't say the circuit courts.
1: Mm-hmm.
2: They didn't say the chancery court.
0: Mm-hmm.
2: They didn't say the municipal court. They said justice court.
0: That's the word.
2: They said in our justice court.
1: Right.
2: So you know, that means that all of us now have to be accountable for that.
1: Accountable. Mm-hmm. It boils down to

0: You know, all of us can turn around and say we've seen favoritism. Mm-hmm. Or we've seen folks get slapped on the wrist for infractions. Mm-hmm. All of us have that testimony of what we have experienced. Mm-hmm. But is that the point now? According to these questions, these answers need to come out and they need to be consistent. Mm-hmm. There has to be something that is going to put respect back into the law. Mm-hmm. I come out with the, and I've oftentimes said, you know, forgive me. Most parents know what you, if their children have weapons or not. Most parents know this. Mm-hmm. You know, and if I allow my child, so there ought to be some type of accountability on the parent.
1: Exactly. Children come home and they got hundreds of dollars. Where you got that?
0: Where you get money from? I didn't give it to you, right?
2: That's true. That's true.
1: Children wearing brand new clothes and gym shoes that you didn't buy. Where are they getting the money to do that? Mm-hmm.
0: Question mark. Exactly.
2: Mm-hmm. Parent accountability.
0: Exactly.
2: Watch your children. Watch what they're doing. Watch, Barbara Hudson said, if they're acting strangely, pay attention.
1: Change. Sure. Changing differently.
2: That's it. That's it.
1: The fifth question, it says, stronger school resource officer and school discipline. Can the school district consider hiring additional firm, consistent, and respected school resource officer who will hold every student to the same standard regardless of who their parents or family members are?
0: That's we
1: talk about it, honest to goodness. We've talked about it. Mm-hmm. Whether it's a child whose last name is James or Jones.
0: That's right.
2: Aware.
1: You know?
2: That's right.
0: To be fair.
1: Across the board. Regardless. Uh-huh. It said, what additional disciplinary or alternative schools can be implemented for students who repeatedly engage in serious misconduct or bring weapons onto school property? You know, we got to be responsible as legislators because we're the ones that also made these rules to say about discipline in schools.
0: Right.
1: Giving the option for, what is it? What do they call it? When they paddle the students. I've forgotten what they call it.
0: I know exactly what you're talking about.
2: Corporal punishment.
1: In a classroom. Legislators are the ones that made these laws to say, we got to make that optional. Yeah. When we were in school, that wasn't an option.
0: That was not an option.
1: That was not an option.
2: Exactly.
1: When you got in trouble.
0: We got paddled at school.
1: Yeah.
0: You got home, you got another paddling.
2: That's right.
1: I'm sorry, but that was a control mechanism.
0: Sure.
1: And I don't care what psychologists say or whatever. But when you have people that are trained to administer corporal punishment, that's important.
0: That's important.
1: But we got so many parents, and parents, we got to say it. But now nobody put their hands on my child. And you got little Johnny up there
0: terrorizing
1: the pre-K classroom. And we saying, well, now the kids got the IEPs and they shouldn't be, you know, they shouldn't be having corporal punishment.
0: But kids had that going on before.
1: Mm-hmm.
0: Mm-hmm. And the Bible tells you
1: spare the rod for the child. And it's to full flourishing.
0: The rod
1: right
0: of correction drives away reproof.
1: You see it now.
0: There is no rod of correction. Exactly.
1: And so we're getting the results that we're getting now.
0: We're getting the results with it.
1: I know this will come back to haunt me, but the truth is what it is.
2: It is.
1: There's no rod of correction.
2: Okay. Number six.
0: Exactly.
2: Number six.
0: And I put our young people at the point because our judicial system has been so unfair until the children feel like you do what they want to do, and it ain't gonna be that bad. First offense,
2: That's right. Yeah.
0: But these offenses need to be stricter. With these children with weapons,
2: exactly,
0: and consistent across the board.
1: And unfortunately, it is right now.
2: Mm-hmm.
1: The legislature just passed a law that began July 1st. That when children whether it's 9, whether it's 10, whether it's 8, if a child has been charged with any type of assault or crime, and it includes a weapon, a gun, they bypass youth court. They go straight to the circuit court.
0: Okay.
1: That's the statute right now.
2: That's the law.
1: That's the law.
2: That's it. And it needs to be enforced.
1: And it is now going to be enforced. Of course, the concern that we have is whether or not it would disproportionately, you know, affect children that are black and brown in black and brown communities. But then guess what we got to do? We got to take accountability
0: and
1: get the guns away from our children in our communities so that they are not the ones that are being charged.
2: Exactly.
0: Yes.
1: Number 6. Truancy and youth accountability during school hours. Years ago, students were supposed to be in school and were not allowed to freely hang around the stores and other public places during school hours. Can the schools, parents, businesses, and law enforcement work together on a stronger truancy initiative so that school-aged children who should be in class are identified and safely return to school or to their parents? We see it.
0: We see it every day.
1: You know, it used to be signs. I won't forget it.
2: No.
1: There used to be a sign that I remember at the Double Quick. At that time, it was called Mr. Quick.
2: Yeah.
1: There was a sign that says, it had the law about truancy. And if you saw a student that was in the grocery, in that store during school hours, it was almost against the law, or it was the law that the business had to contact the school and say, there's a student that's in my store.
0: Okay.
1: I remember seeing that.
0: We thought that was aggressive then, but now.
1: But we got now parents on the first and the third, especially on the third, go get their kids out of school.
2: And they're out publicly. They certainly are. Enjoying it.
1: The school will tell you they have the lowest attendance rates on the third of the month.
2: Okay. Really?
1: Wow. Because the parents get their children out so that they can go to the grocery store with them. And they're missing instructional time.
2: Yeah.
1: Look at the statistics. We need the statistics. Show where the numbers are with the attendance. That's easy.
0: Now, let me throw this out. Since we do have State Representative Tamika James Jones in, if you have questions that you would like, we welcome your calls at 662-247. You know, we can't give you 100% answer, but we can always take your question and come back with answers to you. So if you have any concerns at this time, we do welcome your calls, 662-247-1744. And I want to just take this opportunity to thank Representative Tamika James Jones for being so passionate about the concerns that we're facing here in Humphreys County. And it's not a black people thing. Right now, it is a community-wide concern. When we looked at the meeting on yesterday, there were all demographics represented yesterday, because this problem affects each and every one of us.
1: Everyone.
0: When the doctor can say, hey, these are my patients, that's dead.
1: That's right.
0: When the nurses that say, these are the ones I was helping to care for, dead. All of us are vested into this problem that we're facing. And it's going to take the entire village to make the difference.
1: Our last one says, weapons, backpacks, and preventive intervention. When law enforcement or school officials have lawful grounds to believe a young person may be carrying a weapon, what procedures are currently in place to intervene before someone gets hurt? How can those processes and procedures be strengthened while making sure searches are conducted lawfully, consistently, and without favoritism based on who a child's parents are?
0: WELZ, good morning.
3: Well, good morning to all of you.
0: And good morning.
2: Good morning, Pastor Reed.
3: caring representative, right? We all are. Representative Jones, you mentioned early on a couple of weeks ago about the children that missed 5 days, if I have that number correct, out of school, they're going to be expelled. Is that for a time period, or how long is it for? But then what we do, those children that are expelled, where do they go? What do they do? Are they going to be at home, or is there a program that's set up for them, something that will occupy their time? Because that would be a, well, the first thing I think is, why did the child miss that many days out of school? But what is the answer to those children that will be expelled?
1: Yes, ma'am. So if I'm under, first and foremost, let me go back and answer the first question. We did mention that because in Mississippi, the new attendance and absentee law that took effect starting July 1st, 2026, which is a part of Senate Bill 2103, it simply says that chronic absenteeism is now 10% or more of school days that are missed, and students are limited to 5 excused now, not unexcused, but limited to 5 excused absentees per semester. And if they're out of school, there are requirements to have medical documentation that includes the specific number of absentees in that medical document.
2: Okay.
1: So that means that the doctor's got to say, Johnny was out of school for 3 days. Also, it says that schools must notify parents and guardians when a student reaches 3 or more absentees. Now, I can tell you this, and this is not about me personally, but Ms. Browder is our parent liaison. Her job, and she does it well. And I'm not saying it because it's my mom. But the children in the community and the folks know her in the community as Granny, because Granny gonna call every day, starting at 8 o'clock, at 7:46. When she gets that absentee list, she starts calling those parents and saying, where are your children? They're not at school today. We have parent liaison that do that. Not just Ms. Browder, Ms. Liddell. The children know Ms. Liddell. They knew Ms. Barry Anderson because that was their job, and that is their job. To be the connection from the community to the school. And Ms. Browder does it. But the problem that we have, and I'll say this, is that the parents, the numbers change, and they don't update the profile. And it's sad to say, some of the parents block Ms. Browder. The ones that have the chronic absenteeism, they block her. Because she's going to call, and Ms. Liddell going to call. The parent liaison, they're going to call. They block them.
0: Okay, that was the first, you said that after the first question, the second.
1: The second question says here about they will be retained if they miss 10 days of school. And they also must be in school 67% of the day. That means we can't go pick up our kids at 1 o'clock anymore. That's not a full, that's not a day of attendance. That means you got to be in school all the way to 2 o'clock or 2:15. 2 o'clock, you got to let the kids stay in school. Or it's considered to be an absence.
0: Okay.
1: So,
3: well, one young man that I was speaking, thank you for your answers, that one young man that I was speaking to, his classes are over at 12. So they let him leave school.
1: He's a senior, then probably.
3: I said, well, what do you do when you leave school? He said, I go home and eat and take a nap. I said, well, and then they go back for football practice. Is that acceptable?
1: I think that's a part of a senior plan. I don't know a whole lot about that, but I think the seniors have the option of, at when they're done with their classes, that they can leave the school. But most of them, some of them, you know, they have jobs, so they'll go to work, or they'll, you know, go to study, or go to the community college, because we have several students.
0: I think that would be a question that the school system need to address
1: and answer
0: as we're moving forward. So, and I think that's one of the things that we can do in that direction. Okay. Save that question for the superintendent and the school system.
1: And one last thing, Ms. Reed, you asked about, someone asked about what happened when children, you know, get in trouble. I think that the school has in-school suspension, and I'm pretty certain of that. But again, we will ask the school to come in and intervene. Mm-hmm. There's inter-school intervention and alternative school as well. So, yes, ma'am.
3: Okay, just one last comment. I know some people don't approve of the charter school, but the charter school is up and going, and that could be an answer, because I know some parents leave home early going to work and tell the child to get up and get dressed or go to school, make sure they go to school. But then they find out that they may not even know that the child didn't go to school, that they were home when they left and they're home when they get back, so they don't know what there is in between. But for those children who are not learning, those children can't read, and in 7th, 8th, 9th, 10th grade, then that may be an answer to those children that are failing.
0: Right.
3: It's in home. Everybody know what it is. They are at home with on Zoom with a very educated, caring teacher. And so we need to consider that, too, as an alternative for these children that are not going to school, not doing well in school, because they deserve an education as well. Okay. Thank you so much.
0: Thank you, Pastor Reed.
1: All right.
0: Good questions. And again, opportunities for the entire body to get involved and address situations. The sheriff's department, the county governor, the school system. You know, we all have a role that we have to play in correcting the problem that we're facing, because it impacts all of us. And you know, one of the worst things in the world is for a preacher to have to eulogize a teenager. Didn't live out their full potentials. And we all, you know, we oftentimes say, well, they died at the appropriate time. You know, look, that is not an excuse. It is hurtful. It is harmful to a community. And we need to be doing all that we can to address the whole individual spiritually, emotionally, physically, through our school system, through our churches, through the county government. We need to our focus not on us, but the wellness of our entire community.
2: And Ms. State Representative, we're going to end this conversation. How is our Chancery Clerk?
1: Oh, Mr. Jones.
2: Circuit Clerk. I miss him. He normally would be here with you and here standing tall. How is he?
1: He is doing great. Thank you all so much for the prayers. Gosh. You know, to add into this, Mr. Jones, I got to give it to him. You know, all of these years, even with you all here at the station and
2: he's been working with
1: With our children.
2: Yes, yeah, he has.
1: Single game.
2: Bus manager, buses. He's over the bus station.
1: That's right.
2: He's been a part of education a long time.
1: And it was amazing when he was a transportation director. He knew every last one of those kids.
2: And of course he did.
1: Every day he would have a story coming home. I don't even know who, a young lady whose name was Mariah. Mariah from Isola. Every day he had a story about little Mariah from Isola. And he knew those children. Those children knew him.
2: He had a relationship with them.
1: And now, even in his older time, and I say older, he's, you know, still doing DJ for the basketball games and doing the announcements at the football games. And I mess with him all the time. I said, You be playing that music from 1970, 1980. The kids don't know that music. You gotta update your music. So I'm sitting across from him sometimes at the ball game, and I'm saying, man, that's some whack music. But guess what? The kids be saying, we want Mr. Jones to come. Where's Mr.
2: They
1: Jones?
2: Mr. Jones.
1: With
2: okay.
1: Mr. Jones missing at the game.
0: He knows some stuff you
1: know
0: don't know.
1: Stuff. And I remember when the kids used to have at the basketball game, the kids uh-huh. scoring. Uh-huh. They would be ready for Mr. Jones to play that music. So Mr. Jones got to get better so he can get out there. I'm telling you, he loves those children.
2: No, he would be somewhere. He would be in here. That's well, right. I just want to come in. And that's we, right. When we see him walking, oh, there's our circuit
1: that's
2: club.
1: It. That's
2: so
1: it.
2: He is very, well, I'm glad that he's better. And yes. I hope that he will soon. I bet he's like, God, I need to be up so
1: he's,
2: I can get
1: he's
2: involved.
1: Gonna be ready. He's going to be ready.
0: I'm going to tell you something, and I haven't seen him. That's the incident. Uh-huh. But he's one of those men just not going to sit still.
2: He ain't going to be still.
0: No. No. He might not go as far as he went, but he's not going to be still. He's going to be constantly.
2: I know.
1: And if Stephen will have him, I'm sure he's going to be ready to call that game, right?
2: Listen,
1: he's going to be ready. He's gonna be ready.
2: He's probably gonna have to help him up those stairs and all that.
1: Oh yes.
2: But we're wondering, okay, who's gonna call the game?
1: This he's already doing
2: there.
1: His therapy, so he's gonna be ready.
2: But
1: for
2: he's doing
1: Friday
2: much
1: night
2: better.
1: Football.
2: He's
1: always,
0: well,
1: yes.
0: We genuinely appreciate you for your efforts mm-hmm. and working with Humphreys County and Yazoo Green with the Floyd County. The counties you work with as state representative. Mm-hmm. And we just thank you so very much for
1: thank
0: being
1: you,
0: a part of the process.
1: Thank you.
0: Here as
1: thank
0: we
1: you.
0: Try to find resolve.
1: Mm-hmm. That's right.
0: To the commotion and the confusion that's taking right. place in our county.
1: And like
0: thank
1: you said,
0: you so
1: it's
0: very
1: we.
0: Much.
1: Okay.
2: We.
1: All of us.
2: All right, all right. Yes. I have one quick question, one answer, yes or no. You represent several counties, Yazoo County, the county. Do you have issues in other counties like you have here?
1: Absolutely.
2: Okay.
1: We're not isolated at all.
2: Okay.
1: No.
2: Okay, great. So that makes me feel better. Other counties are doing, trying to
1: it's
2: get through it too.
1: All the way around the
2: right.
1: state. Around the
2: all
1: state.
2: Right.
1: All around,
2: right.
1: the, around the world,
2: all
1: actually,
2: right.
1: unfortunately.
2: Yes. All right. All right.
1: But
2: well,
1: we thank y'all so much for this time.
2: And
1: this
2: please
1: morning.
2: Come in whenever you have the time, our state representative.
1: And yeah, and let me say this again. My number is 662 836 8347.
2: Mm-hmm.
1: Some folks may not be comfortable with calling in on the radio,
2: mm-hmm.
1: but call me
2: mm-hmm.
1: and let's talk about it. Mm-hmm. Share your ideas mm-hmm. with me. And I promise you, I'm going to take notes. Keep the transcripts,
2: mm-hmm.
1: and so that I can figure out what right. we can do to make some some positive change.
2: That's
1: again,
2: right.
1: 662-836-8347.
2: Mm-hmm.
1: Y'all talking about it on Facebook and
2: okay.
1: just talking about it is not going to be the solution.
2: All right.
1: We got to just make that the start of making the wheels turn. But thank you all so much.
2: All right.
1: Thank you so much, Rylas
2: mm-hmm.
1: Radio,
2: mm-hmm.
1: Mr. Donovan and Miss Emily. Thank you all for giving us this platform.
2: Mm-hmm.
1: We appreciate mm-hmm. you.
2: They
1: and
2: are working
1: again,
2: diligently with
1: yes,
2: us. Yes. They stay very, day and night.
1: Day and night.
2: Yes, they
1: day
2: are.
1: Day and night.
2: Yes,
1: we're
2: are.
1: Having opportunities in our community that we've never had.
2: Had before.
1: Graduation
2: that's right.
1: live stream mm-hmm. on the radio.
2: Yep.
1: You
2: yep.
1: know, free access to mm-hmm. knowing what's going on live. Thank
2: mm-hmm.
1: y'all.
2: Mm-hmm.
1: Thank you. All of us, we're going to make it happen.
2: All right. Thank you, Ms. Jones.
1: Thank y'all.
2: It is 8:49 on. You've been listening to a, well, just a quick synopsis of what is going on and what we are just listening. They're listening.
0: And we're here with State Representative District 51.
2: And they'll keep us.
0: Tamika Jane Jones.
2: All right.
0: Thank you so
2: thank you,
0: very
2: Ms. Jones.
0: Much.
2: All right. We're going to get some music going, and we welcome your calls at 662-247-1744.
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2: 7:851, and we're going to get the scripture reading if we can get everybody. We're going to bypass the scripture reading for today, and then we welcome your calls. If you want to call in, Miss Jones, she's a busy lady, so she's moving from one place to another. Between her and the circuit clerk, we'll get the information we need. Supervisors, y'all let us know. And the sheriff department, she did get a chance to come, but we are waiting for her. She's going to come in and talk as well. So give us time to get, everybody is busy. So let's keep it going, okay?
0: And I just think it's in order, you know.
2: Mm-hmm.
0: Thank you again to Representative Tamika Jones, mm-hmm. but to have our sheriff and as well as our chief of police.
2: Of course.
0: Come in. The
2: of
0: people
2: course.
0: Here has a right to hear
2: That's right.
0: from them.
2: That's right. That's right. And
0: so if we're going to
2: way.
0: Be informative, let's address all, and Superintendent of Education.
2: That's right. We're going to get him in here, too.
0: I've been waiting on him to show up, and we've invited him on several occasions to come in and at least show a concern and as we work toward a plan, a strategy to help get through this situation.
2: Oh, okay. All right. We're going to get some good music while we exit our guests and be safe and be positive and keep going. And we ain't got to invite you. She gonna just come. She like Marvin. She gonna come anyway.
6: No, sure.
2: All right.

I told you, I have my routine. Wake up. Self-reflection.

I'm just going to put this out there, y'all. Our station owner is even recording for Channel 12. Channel 12. This man is really being a statewide. He's going to be national after a while. So y'all just hold on. Watch what he's doing. It is happening. Stay tuned with us. He is doing some, all him and his wife are doing some awesome. Channel 12. He really. He did the work for them. They waited for him. So keep stay tuned right here with us on WELZ 1460 AM 100.3 FM W262. 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We got Power TV, which the football game will be aired on that. 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Boy, and it's all centralized right here, Mr. Donovan. All right, y'all.

0: 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W262, and we're on the web at bellsonaradio.com. Oh, we're still talking about the things that will be done, shall be done, and have to be done in our community. Boy, just keep the input, keep us loved up and prayed up, and keep listening. We get to, sometimes it's kind of quick. We know like immediately or the day before, but stay tuned. We've got it going here. We're going to take a look at the weather as you start your day. And I know you're already in it. It is 79 degrees outside right now at 903. And the high today, 94 degrees. It's going to be scattered showers and thunderstorms may contain strong gusty winds. Winds will be southwest 5 to 10 miles per hour with a 50% chance of rain for today. On tonight, scattered thunderstorms during the evening, early skies after midnight, cloudy skies after midnight. Storms contain strong gusty wind, light and variable. And there's a 50% chance of rain for tonight. On Thursday, high of 92, temps are going down a bit. But not much. Thursday, tomorrow, high of 92. Friday, 93. Saturday, 94. Oh, well, on the weekend, it's going back up to 96. So enjoy the weather. We've only got another week or so in August. September, maybe there'll be a shift in the atmosphere. I'm going to play that song. There's a shift in the atmosphere for everything. So we're going to continue with more good gospel music. Look like we have a caller on the line. Hold on 1 second, please. WELZ, good morning. Good morning.
1: Hello?
0: Good morning, WELZ.
1: Yes, ma'am. Good morning, Sherry William. How you doing?
0: Good morning, Miss Sandra. How are you?
1: All right. You didn't wish me no happy birthday.
0: You pardon me?
1: You didn't wish me no happy birthday.
0: I'm sorry, Miss Sandra. Happy birthday to you. Happy birthday to you. Westgate.
1: Hey. You didn't put it on Facebook. Even your brother wished me happy birthday on Facebook.
0: Miss Sandra, you know what? We got a lot of things going on. I promise you I'm gonna get better, okay?
1: I know, but not my birthday was the other day. My birthday was Monday.
0: Okay, I'm so sorry. So I got some time. Tamika James Jones says happy birthday to you. She's shouting happy birthday. She's standing here. She's standing here listening. You chew me up. So chew her up too. Pastor L, I'm putting them all in. Chew all of us up. We're listening.
1: I know. It's so much stuff happening.
0: It really is.
1: I've been sick, but I'm trying to come back this way.
0: Well, it sounds like you're already there when you're chopping us up.
1: That's right. I'm coming back. I said, look at my partner. I'm a classmate.
0: Four
1: or three of them wish me a classmate. Call me from Texas and everywhere.
0: We're just local and didn't even call you. Shame on us. Shame. We're going to do better, Miss Sandra, okay?
1: Okay, you can hook me up on Facebook.
0: I certainly will. All right, bye-bye. All right. WELZ, good morning.
2: Good morning. This is Bessie Sanders.
0: Hey, Miss Bessie in Atlanta, Georgia. How are you?
2: And to Tamika, good morning.
0: I
2: would like to request God Got Your Back, Arizona.
0: You and Rosetta are attached to that song, aren't you? She requested it yesterday. Okay, and I'm going to play it for you. Yes, she did it. I played it. Y'all tell me what to do when I do it. God's got my back. I'm going to play it for you just a little bit, okay, Miss Sanders?
2: Okay.
0: All right. Bye-bye.
3: And thank you. Tell my classmate that said good morning.
2: I sure will.
3: All right then.
2: Good morning, Tamika.
0: She said, morning, Tamika.
4: Good morning, everybody.
0: All right. Bye-bye.
2: All right. I will. Yeah.
0: All right, we welcome your calls. It is 9:08 on this Wednesday morning, and we're getting the calls in right now. WELZ, good morning.
5: Good morning, Ms. Rita Ellen Hooker.
0: Hello, Ms. Hooker from Nashville, Tennessee.
5: Right. Uh-uh. I was listening to Representative Jones, I think it is.
0: Yes, it is. She's standing here right now. Yes.
5: Yes. And concerning the school, I am a former educator.
0: Uh-huh.
5: And I was thinking about with students with attendance problems. That's
0: mm-hmm.
5: been always a problem.
0: Mm-hmm.
5: But do you all have a truant officer there?
6: Yes. Indeed. Thank you so much for the call. Thank you so much for listening.
0: Mm-hmm.
6: Yes, indeed. Humphreys County, the state, throughout the state,
0: mm-hmm.
6: there are school attendance officers,
0: mm-hmm.
6: Truancy officers, and they are very active in our community. And so it just puts them on alert as well, like our resource officers, that they have to, as opposed to step their game up too.
0: Mm-hmm. Yes.
5: Okay. And so those truant officers, do they go to the homes?
6: Yes, ma'am. They will go
5: okay.
6: to the homes. Yes, ma'am.
5: Okay.
6: Mm-hmm.
5: Okay. And the resource officers are in the schools?
6: The resource officers are there in the schools. Yes, ma'am.
5: Mm-hmm. Okay. Yeah.
0: Mm-hmm.
5: That's an excellent place to be. And also for students who are suspended from school, in my experience, the school would supply a place for the students to go to,
6: mm-hmm. Mm-hmm.
5: Especially special ed,
6: mm-hmm.
5: once they are suspended,
6: mm-hmm.
5: so that they can receive their education.
6: Mm-hmm.
5: It's somewhat like an
6: alternative school. Mm-hmm. We have that here.
5: But you have that too?
6: Well, yes, ma'am.
5: Okay. And for the general population, when they are suspended, how is that handled?
6: They have what's called in-school suspension that is also available at the school.
5: Right. In-school suspension. We have that as a place to go to depart from the classroom to avoid
6: right.
5: disruptions.
6: That's
5: and at
6: right.
5: that time, they are working in that area. That's in school.
6: Yes, ma'am.
5: And out of school suspension, do you have where the students have to take their work home
6: now,
5: and have that completed work alongside? I'm sorry.
6: I'm not really sure about that component.
0: Yeah.
6: That's probably going to be something that the superintendent can ask,
0: right. yes.
6: you know, answer
0: yeah.
6: specifically. But I'm very certain of the other responses that I've given
0: mm-hmm.
6: as far as the in-school suspension
0: mm-hmm.
6: and the, you know, the requirement for the school attendance officers and the truant officers.
5: Right.
6: Yes,
5: yes,
6: ma'am.
5: And with the one that are suspended, instead of being there idle, you know, we had a program for them as well.
6: Mm-hmm.
0: Mm-hmm.
5: Also, with the seniors, I'm going to touch real quick. The seniors, they have the programs, I think that's kind of nationwide, where they finish their requirements early
0: mm-hmm.
5: and they
0: mm-hmm.
5: have the afternoon, some work and all that. But I have my experience, those students didn't cause any problems per se, because they were more responsible students. I don't know. I can't speak that for everyone. But those were, they've earned it, and then they spend time doing other creative things. But I hear
0: mm-hmm.
5: some go to home, sleep or whatever. But they're not disruptive.
6: Right.
5: But I think that's the least problem with those half-day students. And it's legal by law.
6: Right? Yes, ma'am.
5: Right. I think we have to deal with those who are, you know, early, you know, have trouble.
6: Yeah.
5: That early age interventions. It really starts at elementary,
6: mm-hmm.
5: Primary
6: right.
5: centers
6: yeah.
5: and all. So,
6: mm-hmm.
5: yes. Okay. I would just want to make sure that that was some of the things that you all are doing as well.
3: Mm-hmm. Yes, ma'am.
6: Absolutely. Mm-hmm. Yes, ma'am.
5: Okay. Well, thank you for your time.
6: Thank you
3: and
6: so
3: thank
6: much.
3: Thank you.
0: And thank you, Ms. Hilton. We're going to try to get the superintendent to get in and answer some of these questions. Those are viable questions, too, because they were probably, and I'm glad you're recognizing that some of the students are just a little bit more accountable. So, and it needs to be addressed for those who aren't. Thank you, Ms. Hooker.
5: I have one more thing that we did. We had parents to come in. When the students were constantly truant, then we had parents to come in and sit down and have a talk. And also, they were assigned to mentors.
0: Okay.
5: Community workers, you
0: they're
5: know, that would work with those students.
0: Too.
5: Yes. Okay.
0: They have worked.
5: Very
0: on
5: good.
0: All
5: well,
0: that.
5: you're on your way. Just got intermittent. Sorry.
0: All right.
3: Okay.
5: Yes.
0: All right.
5: Thank you.
0: Thank you, Ms. Hooker, in Nashville, Tennessee. Have a great day.
5: All right. Thank you.
0: All
5: you
0: right. Bye bye.
5: Bye bye. Bye bye.
0: Trying to get out of here, not
6: it
0: even
6: it sounds so good.
0: Where
6: do I go? Yes.
0: Mm-hmm.
6: Oh, it sounds so good.
0: It does.
6: He's got it going on.
0: Oh, my goodness. Yes. I be enjoying it myself. We be having Reverend Allen and I be singing our hearts away. Mm-hmm. Who do I lean on? When there's no foundation. WELZ, good morning.
7: Good morning. How y'all doing?
0: Good morning, Miss Edna. How are you?
7: Hold on a minute.
0: Miss Edna?
3: Hold on a minute.
0: Okay.
7: I had to turn my radio down.
0: Okay, okay, okay.
7: I had a child this morning. He say, the teacher gave me the work to do. I ain't calling no names. Mm-hmm. But she said you got to do it on your own. That's what they there to teach their children. Show them how to do it, and then they take it from there. And that hurt my heart this morning when a child say made two efforts when she told me to do it myself, and he didn't know how to do it. So y'all getting paid to teach their kids, not just give them something and let them do it, and they don't know how to do it.
0: Did you address this at the school, Miss Edna?
7: I don't want nobody losing their job, but you need to do your job. If you're going to get paid, do your job. But everybody be blessed. Happy birthday. Happy anniversary to everybody. I love
3: you. You too.
0: Well, I guess there's a reason not to report it, but how is she going to get the help? Well, but anyway, Ms. Edna, try to resolve that problem. I'm sure she will.

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1: 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Yes, Zoo City. And we're on the web at bellzonaradio.com. Lots of things going on right now. We're going to continue with more music as we're waiting to call. Been getting some calls coming in. Interesting, too. So let's keep it moving right here on WELZ 1460 AM. Good morning, everyone.
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1: Good morning, Miss Harriet. It's Clarence.
0: Good morning, Pastor Reed.
1: I just wanted to make a comment to Miss Edna that was talking about the child didn't know how to do it and what the teacher said.
0: Okay.
1: And then she said that she didn't want to cause anybody to lose their job.
0: Okay.
1: Well, when you're telling the truth, you don't have to worry about people losing their job. That's not your job.
0: There you go.
1: Our job as a parent or a concerned neighbor is to bring that to the forefront because the child needs help.
0: Mm-hmm.
1: And that's why a lot of people won't speak up because they don't want anybody to lose their job.
0: Mm-hmm.
1: Well, you have to make a decision of what's more important.
0: Mm-hmm.
1: Because if that teacher talks to that child like that, they're going to do it to others as well.
0: Mm.
1: And so that's why our children miss a lot of coming, bringing their grades up. And they get discouraged because of the way we... And so that's why our children miss a lot of coming, bringing their grades up. And they get discouraged because

0: And it's not just in the school system. It's in a lot of places. So I want to say to her, do what's best for the child.
1: Okay.
0: The teacher will be fine. But so we need to not be afraid to talk about issues. Okay. And you don't have to be cowered down.
1: Mm-hmm.
0: So know what our position is, what is our space as parents, as mm-hmm. neighbors, caring about what happened to our children. This is a major issue, and I've heard a lot of people saying, and I address it the same way. It's not your job to do that. If there's a bad nurse that's in the hospital, I don't want the nurse to lose her job. Well, it's not your responsibility mm-hmm. to keep that nurse with the job. It's your responsibility to make sure that everybody do the best that they can do, put forth their best foot, talk about it. It's not to get anybody fired. It's just to make sure that everybody is getting the attention that they deserve and the service that they deserve. Our children, we talk about them being discouraged, not talking. So this kid made an F, and she's going to continue to make an F if somebody doesn't grab her by the hand, sit her down, and show her how to do it.
1: Yeah.
0: Teachers have that responsibility. So let's step up to the plate. Say, we can say it nicely. We don't have to be mad. We don't have to have a gun and all that, but we need to report that. Now, I heard the superintendent say last night that he walked the halls and he talked. He needs to know that. He knows he needs to know that there's a teacher, that these are the kinds of answers that they're giving their children.
1: Mm.
0: So thank you very much. I just had to address
2: all
0: it.
2: Right.
0: You got to call a spade a spade.
2: And thank you.
1: All right. Thank you, Pastor. All right.
0: Bye-bye.
1: WELZ, good morning.
3: Good morning again. I heard McClaire read. I already called and told about the child. And that child is my family.
1: Okay.
3: LaToya Keys. He in the fourth grade. So I just called and told her to talk to
2: him. Ma'am, you're not supposed to use children's name in public like that.
3: Well, that's my nephew.
2: I understand.
3: And I want something did about it.
2: Okay.
1: Okay.
2: All right. Thank you.
1: Thank you.

she called in the radio station. And I said, what's wrong? You don't sound like your normal you left today. She said, oh, well, you see, I'm sitting down on the commode. I want to make sure everything come out right. I said, that's too much information.

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1: Okay, they didn't answer. 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
1: Okay.
3: Is it on?
1: It is on.
3: You turn it off.
1: We're going to do a commercial right quick here. Let's do it.
4: I'm Kelly Bennett for SuperTalk Mississippi News. There are no confirmed cases of the Asian longhorn tick in Mississippi, but MSU Extension Service researchers warn that doesn't mean they're not here. The invasive pest has been confirmed in more than 20 states, including Alabama, Tennessee, and Arkansas. They were first discovered infesting a herd of sheep in New Jersey in 2017. According to entomologist Santa

0: Portugal. The tick is typically a major pest for livestock, but they can feed on all types of animals and humans. The tick prefers areas with tall grass and high humidity, but they can also be found in shaded lawns and neighborhoods, and they can transmit diseases to those they feed on, including several viruses. For more information, log on to supertalk.fm.
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0: The Mississippi Public Service Commission isn't happy with a judge's decision to appoint Michael F. Watson as receiver over the Holly Springs Utility District. Northern District Public Service Commissioner Chris Brown says they're filing a motion to reconsider the appointment.
4: He's kind of supposed to be working for the, well, not kind of, he's supposed to work for the judge in the court system and not the city. But as we saw in this last storm, the city's still calling the shots.
0: They're also planning to request a comprehensive forensic audit of the utility.
4: The attorneys for the city did a very good job of trying minimizing how bad the system is, and basically painted a picture that it doesn't need triage, it just needs a couple band-aids. And that's just not the facts.
0: The city already owes the PSC $4 million in penalties.
5: 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It is 9:29 on this Wednesday morning, and we still have our state representative in the station. We have our station owner, Mr. Steve Donovan. He's here in the station. We have Pastor Allen and myself. So we are waiting on your call. You got a half an hour to call. We're off at 10, and on the normal schedule, it's your time during this time as well. So we're going to continue with good gospel music. Feel free to call in. We'll shut the music down so we can hear what you have to contribute to the things that are going on. Good morning. Well, WELZ, good morning.
6: Good morning, Maurice and Sherry and Representative Jones. This is Sarah Ann Hood. Thank you so much for taking this call.
5: Good morning, Sarah.
6: I want to say that I really enjoy the listening to the violence prevention program that was aired last night on the radio at the school. But I was listening for one reference resource, and I didn't hear this person's name or its department mentioned. So I was wondering, among all those wonderful speakers that was there, why wasn't the representative from the Mississippi Department of Education? His name is, I researched it yesterday. His name is Mr. Will Dixon. He's a supervisor at the Mississippi Department of Education School Safety Division. And his number is 601-359-2965. So I found out about that office, that department in 2019. And from my understanding, if the school requests that the Mississippi Department of Education send somebody from Jackson from that Department of Safety, School Safety, then that department would have the right to come into the schools, go out in the community to find out what are some of the criminal elements that are impacting the students, and what are some of the criminal elements that may be causing this killing and gun violence in our community. But I didn't hear Mr. Dixon's name. I don't know if the school know about him, that department, I don't know if the school is ready at this point to get the Mississippi Department of Education involved, but I, Sarah Ann Hood, thought that I would have heard the Mississippi Department of Education school safety officer name. I thought I would have heard his name on that list last night, but I didn't, because that's a resource that I think we need. I really thought his name would have been at the top of the list when the child Christian Warren was murdered. I thought at that time the school, the community should call upon every resource in our community. And the Bible said prove all things. I'm going to say this. Around about May 2026, I, Sarah Ann Hood, put my name on the school, on the City of Belzoni agenda, and I asked the mayor and board of aldermen, I said, do you all pay for the cell phone service of the chief of police? And they told me, yeah. Ms. Davis also, the Bible said, prove all things, I can prove it. Ms. Davis also gave us, Mayor Davis gave us her state of the city address. She did not have crime prevention on her list. She did a good job of telling us what her plans are for beautification of the city. She did a great job of telling us about what she wants to build. She wants to get grants. She wants to get grants, but we need to talk more about crime prevention in our city. Are you all still there, Sherry? Did you cut
7: me
6: off?
7: Yes, we're here. We're here.
8: I wanted that number.
6: Okay, so anyway, I heard a little beep. But at that time, I thought, Mayor Davis, and I love her deal. I used to work as a teacher's aide up under her, so I know her well, and she knows me well. But I love her, but I still got to tell the truth. I thought she should have put crime prevention at the top of her state of the city address when she did it. I think she did it in July 2026. So those are my comments. So that superintendent, he did not, I'm a Bible said, prove all things. I can prove it. That superintendent, I don't even know his name. I think Mr. Ellis, he has not had a community meeting with the citizens of Humphreys County since he's been here. Hmm. Now, I give him credit. He did. I did see it on Facebook where he had a meeting with the Humphreys County Culture Museum Committee. That is not all the community, because I didn't know about it and I wasn't there. So if I'm not invited, I say other people wasn't invited. Superintendent Ellis, so I honor you and everything, but you have not came to our community like when Superintendent Jamal Wright was here. Maurice, you all know it. We demand that Superintendent Jamal Wright go all to Louise, Mississippi, Silver City, Mississippi, Isola, Mississippi, Belzoni, Mississippi, and had meeting with us in the community. You all have not had the same requirement for Mr. Ellis. And like these young people were saying last night, we got to make everybody accountable. That's my story, and I'm sticking to it. Thank you. Bye-bye.
7: Thank you.
8: I was going to get that.
5: Sarah.
8: If she can call back and give us that name and number.

Oh, wait, we're gonna be sailing on. Do we continue to sail up until 10 o'clock? You know, let's play some good music. We got an option of hearing your voices, hearing your statements, hearing your comments. We have our station owner, we have our state representative, we have Pastor Allen. Sail on in to what you want.

0: as this song says, ride like the wind to be profitable and noticeable in all the things that you do. Next up, Staple Singer singing, It's a New Day, Good Morning.
1: The right solution for each individual case

is our favorite song to our state representative, Miss Tamika James Jones. She brought it to our attention, so while she's here, we're gonna play it just for her. Kirk Franklin, Love.

0: Let's begin now.
1: 60. I woke up this morning and I said,

0: we're talking about a good day. We have more people from our community here in the station. Good morning, Reverend Beasley. How are you today?
1: Oh, great. Just so wonderful, blessed to be alive. I like waking up in the morning time. It feels real good.
0: Okay.
1: I just like to shout out, first of all, thank Reverend Allen being a minister and a minister that's from here. So I like to say this, get on to the point because we almost to go off the air. With all of the heart bleeding, all of the sorrow that we've had in this county in the last few days, Reverend Allen stood up, stepped up, was at the program last night, and I just, like I say again, thank him for that. And here's the main thing I want to say. If your pastor wasn't at the meeting last night, he shouldn't be your pastor. Mm-hmm. First of all, the preachers is your leader. The preachers is your leader. And with all the stuff, we get preachers from Jackson and Greenville and Indianola. It's much going on in their town. He ought to care much more about his house than he do your house. And with all the stuff going on in these other cities, that's where he should be taking care of business at. He don't care about bills on. But look, when Sunday come, he coming to pick up his check. Don't even buy a tag in your community. Don't even buy gas in your community. So in other words, we follow anything. And then we wonder why we end up anywhere. I mean, I like winning. I think about what Jim McKay said. Winning carries a thrill of victory. But losing, you have the agony of defeat in the carries agony. In this town, we in a state of agony now. And only somebody can lead us out is these ministers. You got to have somebody that care. Somebody that is like a mother's love. Like I remember Shirley Caesar said, for carrying you 9 months, you growing inside of me. No matter, then C.L. Franklin said, a mother will love her children all the time.
2: Yeah.
1: And so that's the way we want our ministers. They love their constituents, their members, and if they live in their same town, they all together. It becomes a family. And I was talking to the minister last night. I think he ministered at First Baptist Church. It's First Baptist or the Methodist Church. Anyway, the white preacher was there last night. Let's come on with Presbyterian. And I was telling him, you know, about what I was just got through talking about this. He called them drive-by preachers. Drive-by. He said he'd been in this community 41 years. He care. He saw the rise and fall of this city. And we watching it right before our eyes. You know, and election coming up. We elect our friends. We don't go by no qualifications or nothing. We just let anything come along. And then we end up anywhere. That's all I want to say. God bless you. Thank you for your time.
3: Thank you, Reverend Beasley. What a way to close out the morning.
0: Oh, yes.
3: We genuinely appreciate you and thank you so very much. Guys, you have a blessed day. We want to thank Representative Tamika James Jones. We want to thank those people that did call in, the people that did let us know that they were tuning in. We just genuinely want to thank each of you. But for your continued success, your continued work, to the Humphreys County Board of Supervisors, Humphreys County City of Bells on the Board of Aldermen, and our state representative, Tamika James Jones, thank each of you for what you're doing. We have faced a situation, and we're going to deal with the situation that we are faced with.
0: And we have our station owner that has been here the whole time overseeing everything.
3: All right.
0: Thank you, Steve. All right.
3: All right. Thank you all much.
0: All right. We'll be back in the morning. Have a wonderful day.

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If you like it, then we love it, and we play it right here on WELZ, the Delta's Groove. 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

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Whether it's under the lights or in the classroom, our students show what hard work and heart can do. So grab your seat at the field, wear your school colors, and let's make some noise for the Rebels. Here's your Belzona and Humphreys County weather update from WELZ, the Delta's Groove. Intervals of clouds and sunshine for your Wednesday with a high near 95. Our heat index will be 105 today. And tonight, variably cloudy with a 50% chance of rain. Some of these storms could have strong gusty winds and a low of 72. Sunshine and clouds mixed and 91 tomorrow. 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
1: 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The Mississippi Writers Trail pays tribute to Mississippi's cultural heritage by honoring the state's most acclaimed and influential writers.
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0: Here's your Bellzona and Humphreys County weather update from WELZ, the Delta's groove. Intervals of clouds and sunshine for your Wednesday with a high near 95. Our heat index will be 105 today. And tonight, variably cloudy with a 50% chance of rain. Some of these storms could have strong gusty winds and a low of 72. Sunshine and clouds mixed and 91 tomorrow. 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
2: I'm Caleb Sailors with the SuperTalk AgriNews Network, and here's your morning ag report. Cattle farmers across the U.S. and even in Mississippi are furious with a plan to import beef products en masse. President Donald Trump announced the move last week, saying he's looking to lower the price of ground beef at the grocery store. Ag Secretary Brooke Rollins has more.
3: He is working to fill a gap, a pretty big gap, in the supply chain from ground beef. Of course, you've all heard we have the lowest cattle herd number on record. The president felt very convicted that as American consumers are paying more for beef, not our fault, our administration's fault, but as they are, that short temporary fix was important.
2: Meanwhile, local cattle farmers argue that they had no input on this decision, one they say will hurt them financially. You can find out more by heading on over to supertalk.fm. That is your morning ag report.
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Here's your Belzona and Humphreys County weather update from WELZ, the Delta's Groove. Intervals of clouds and sunshine for your Wednesday with a high near 95. Our heat index will be 105 today. And tonight, variably cloudy with a 50% chance of rain. Some of these storms could have strong gusty winds and a low of 72. Sunshine and clouds mixed and 91 tomorrow. 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
1: I'm Kelly Bennett for SuperTalk Mississippi News. 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
2: 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We're all going through something. Grief, worry, health scares, family struggles, the kind of weight that settles deep and doesn't leave easy. Ricky wrote Finding Hope after walking through his own storms, surviving Hurricane Katrina, growing up with undiagnosed dyslexia, and the day his own heart stopped. Along the way, he sat with so many others who were fighting battles of their own. What he learned is simple and true. Hope isn't something you wait for. It's something you fight for and then pass forward. Inside these pages are 25 practical lifelines from people who faced life storms and came out stronger. 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There's also a free group discussion guide at rickymatthews.com. So get the book, sign the Pass Hope Forward page, write a hopeful note, and give it to someone who needs it. Or keep it yourself, because none of us should walk through our storms alone.
1: Captain Tate Metlin assumed command of the Gulfport Naval Construction Battalion Center July 29th. He described his return to the base as a full circle moment.
3: So I was stationed here in NMCB 133, which is the building next door to the building I'm in now, from 2010 to 2012. I spent most of that time deployed and then tried to get back here. Got close. I was in New Orleans, the base in Belle Chasse. So that was great. And then it's taken me about 8 years, but I'm finally back again.
1: Naval Construction Battalion Center Gulfport is home to the Atlantic Fleet Seabees, the Naval Construction Training Center, the Expeditionary Combat Skills Training Center, and nearly 40 tenants from the Army, Navy, Marine Corps, and Air Force.
0: 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Whether it's under the lights or in the classroom, our students show what hard work and heart can do. So grab your seat at the field, wear your school colors, and let's make some noise for the Rebels. Here's your Belzona and Humphreys County weather update from WELZ The Delta's Groove. Intervals of clouds and sunshine for your Wednesday with a high near 95. Our heat index will be 105 today. And tonight, variably cloudy with a 50% chance of rain. Some of these storms could have strong gusty winds and a low of 72. Sunshine and clouds mixed and 91 tomorrow. 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
0: 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Emily's Lunch and Learn.

Kelly's Lunch and Learn. It's August 26th, and we started out with Seal, Kiss from a Rose from the mid-90s. On August 26, 1995, Kiss from a Rose went to number one on the pop chart. It had been used in the movie Batman Forever. Seal said he owed his career to Joel Schumacher, the film's director. Up next.

0: Emily's Lunch and Learn Looking Glass there with the best boat song of all time. Brandy, you're a fine girl. The song was such a sensation that I have a cousin named Brandy because of it. On August 26, 1972, it went to number one on the Billboard Hot 100, and it would stay there for 1 week. Up next, I've got the number eight song from 1972, but it's a fun one. Here's Harry Nilsson. Put the lime in the coconut.
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0: Harry Nilsson with Coconut. That was very memorable from the movie Practical Magic. It's almost getting time to watch that movie again. It's almost spooky season. We'll have more great tunes when we return. This is Emily's Lunch and Learn. 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
2: As America celebrates our 250th anniversary, a growing number of us are celebrating from a distance. Americans are now leaving the U.S. in record numbers, replanting themselves permanently overseas. In fact, so far this year, more people moved out of the country than people moved in. And we're talking younger Americans as well. Portugal and Ireland are hot relocation destinations. In fact, one in every 15 residents of Dublin was born in the U.S. And as for American retirees, record numbers of them are leaving the U.S. as well. And a growing number of foreign countries have put out a strong financial welcome mat. 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
0: 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Here's your Belzona and Humphreys County weather update from WELZ, the Delta's Groove. Intervals of clouds and sunshine for your Wednesday with a high near 95. Our heat index will be 105 today. And tonight, variably cloudy with a 50% chance of rain. Some of these storms could have strong gusty winds and a low of 72. Sunshine and clouds mixed and 91 tomorrow. 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

0: Family's Lunch and Learn. Taylor Hicks there. His fame came from American Idol with Do I Make You Proud? It went to number one on the Hot 100 in 2006, but on this date, August 26, it dropped out of the Hot 100 after just being there for 8 weeks. It set a new record for the shortest stay on the chart for a number one hit. I guess people were excited about it and then they weren't. But also, there was some really great pop music coming out about that time. In fact, this one would take it over, and it would take over for a while. Here's Fergie with London Bridge.
1: Oh, snap!
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1: Ever wonder what the iGen, also known as Gen Z, thinks about the future? Well, ask them. I'm Cam Marston, host of What's

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0: When we think about young people, we often think of them as full of optimism and excitement about the future. But they have concerns, too. I recently asked a member of the iGen, also known as Gen Z, that I know well, my son Spencer, about his views on the future as he heads off to college. He's worried about the divisive political climate in this country. He's worried about foreign affairs, particularly the ambitions of Russia. He's concerned about where the advent of artificial intelligence may lead us, though he's also excited about the breakthroughs artificial intelligence may help us achieve in medicine and science. It's not all that different from you and me. 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
4: With SuperTalk News, I'm JT Mitchell. As power outages continue to happen, whether there's a storm or not, for customers of the Holly Springs Utility District, the Mississippi Public Service Commission has hit a hiccup as they, quote, try to right the ship. A judge recently appointed Michael F. Watson as receiver over the utility, which PSC Chairman Chris Browns says is not the right move.
5: He's kind of supposed to be working for the, well, not kind of, he's supposed to work for the judge in the court system and not the city. But as we saw in this last storm, the city's still calling the shots.
4: Brown added that the HSUD owes the commission $4 million and then another $18 million to power provider Tennessee Valley Authority over the sporadic outages. Can those fines go away, though?
5: Yes, and I think that is the hope, is that, you know, when we levied the fine, we wanted to show them that we're serious. You cannot have status quo. The people up there deserve better.
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4: After two former Ole Miss football players tried to go from the NFL back to college to play for Lane Kiffin at LSU, the SEC is stepping in and saying absolutely not. Tony Genualdo explains.
9: The Southeastern Conference announced late Tuesday that it is implementing a new policy that bans players who have been drafted by NFL, NBA, or WNBA teams from returning to college. The conference saying in a statement that meetings with presidents, chancellors, and athletics directors of SEC programs led to the decision being made. The policy differs from the one implemented by the Big Ten earlier in the day, which only included football in its decision. This comes as tight end Daquan Wright was planning to sign with LSU after being cut by the Cleveland Browns this week.
4: The other former Rebel who was trying to play at LSU was defensive tackle Xavion Harris, who signed with the New Orleans Saints after going undrafted. I'm JT Mitchell.
10: This is Did You Know Mississippi, and I'm Emily Tillman. Did you know the only person to ever serve as president or president-elect of the three major historical associations in the United States at the same time was from Mississippi? Near West Point in 1922, Lewis R. Harlan was born to a farming family. He enlisted in the Navy in 1942 and took part of the invasions of Normandy and southern France. He was a brilliant scholar, earning a master's from Vanderbilt and a PhD from Johns Hopkins University. Growing up in the South during the Civil Rights Movement influenced Harlan's studies greatly. His doctoral dissertation was Separate and Unequal: Public School Campaigns and Racism in the Southern Seaboard States. While writing this, he discovered Booker T. Washington and was one of the first to use Washington's papers for research. Once a professor at the University of Maryland, he began heavily researching and writing about Booker T. Washington. His writings would win the prestigious Bancroft Award and the Pulitzer Prize for Biography in 1984. His 25 years of research has been published as Booker T. Washington in Perspective, The Essays of Lewis R. Harlan. And the three historical societies that he was president over are the American Historical Association, the Organization of American Historians, and the Southern Historical Association. And that's been Did You Know Mississippi? I'm Emily Tillman. Here's your Belzona and Humphreys County weather update from WELZ, the Delta's Groove. Intervals of clouds and sunshine for your Wednesday with a high near 95. Our heat index will be 105 today. And tonight, variably cloudy with a 50% chance of rain. Some of these storms could have strong gusty winds and a low of 72. Sunshine and clouds mixed and 91 tomorrow. 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Emily's Lunch and Learn.

Emily's Lunch and Learn, Laura Branigan with Self-Control. On August 26, 2004, Laura Branigan passed away in her sleep at the age of 52 due to an undiagnosed cerebral aneurysm. How very sad. She was cremated and her ashes were scattered over the Long Island Sound. Self-Control. It came out in 1984 and was an international hit. It was a bigger hit in other countries than it was here, even though it still went to number 4 on our Billboard Hot 100 and was the number 20 song of the year of 1984. Up next, I got Garb.

Emily's Lunch and Learn Garbage there with I'm Only Happy When It Rains. On August 26, 1966, in Scotland, Shirley Manson was born. Some people refer to her as the godmother of rock. She was a big deal, definitely, and one of my favorites from the 90s. I'm Only Happy When It Rains came out in 1995, and it did pretty well. It went to number 55 on the pop chart, but it went to number 2 on the rock chart. Up next, we've got Jules.

0: We've got Reverend Allen every weekday morning from 6 a.m. to 9 a.m. right here on WELZ, The Delta's Groove.
1: 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There are no confirmed cases of the Asian longhorn tick in Mississippi, but MSU Extension Service says that doesn't mean they're not here. The invasive pest has been confirmed in more than 20 states, including next-door neighbors Alabama, Arkansas, and Tennessee. They were first discovered infesting a herd of sheep in New Jersey back in 2017. According to MSU Extension entomologist Dr. Santos Portugal, the Asian longhorn tick is typically a major pest for livestock, but they can feed on all types of animals and even humans. The tick prefers areas with tall grass and high humidity, but can also be found in shaded lawns inside neighborhoods. They can also transmit diseases to those they feed on.
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0: 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Emily's

Emily's Lunch and Learn. You're listening to the August 26th edition, and that was Cheap Trick with The Flame. On August 26, 1980, Cheap Trick bass player Tom Petersen left the group, citing burnout. But he would return for the 1988 album Lap of Luxury, and it featured their comeback song. They had not had a hit for a long time until The Flame came out, and he contributed to that. Well, we're going to leave you with some Red Hot Chili Peppers. This is Scar Tissue. Came out in 1999 and went to number 9 on the Billboard Hot 100. I'll see you next time.

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Intervals of clouds and sunshine for your Wednesday with a high near 95. Our heat index will be 105 today. And tonight, variably cloudy with a 50% chance of rain. Some of these storms could have strong gusty winds and a low of 72. Sunshine and clouds mixed in 91 tomorrow. 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
0: 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Here's your Belzona and Humphreys County weather update from WELZ, the Delta's groove. Intervals of clouds and sunshine for your Wednesday with a high near 95. Our heat index will be 105 today. And tonight, variably cloudy with a 50% chance of rain. Some of these storms could have strong gusty winds and a low of 72. Sunshine and clouds mixed and 91 tomorrow. 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
0: 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The lights are on, the stands are packed, and it's time for Cowboy football. Your Humphreys County Board of Supervisors, James Bankhead, Naylon Lee, Woodrow Johnson, Delrick Henderson, and Reggie Pinkston are proud to stand behind our Humphreys County High School Cowboys this season. From the first day of school to the final touchdown, let's show the Delta what Cowboy pride is all about. Humphreys County, we ride together, we win together. Here's your Bellzona and Humphreys County weather update from WELZ, The Delta's Groove. Intervals of clouds and sunshine for your Wednesday with a high near 95. Our heat index will be 105 today. And tonight, variably cloudy with a 50% chance of rain. Some of these storms could have strong gusty winds and a low of 72. Sunshine and clouds mixed and 91 tomorrow. 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
0: 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The lights are on, the stands are packed, and it's time for Cowboy football. Your Humphreys County Board of Supervisors, James Bankhead, Naylon Lee, Woodrow Johnson, Delrick Henderson, and Reggie Pinkston are proud to stand behind our Humphreys County High School Cowboys this season. From the first day of school to the final touchdown, let's show the Delta what cowboy pride is all about. Humphreys County, we ride together, we win together. Here's your Belzona and Humphreys County weather update from WELZ, The Delta's Groove. Intervals of clouds and sunshine for your Wednesday with a high near 95. Our heat index will be 105 today. And tonight, variably cloudy with a 50% chance of rain. Some of these storms could have strong gusty winds and a low of 72. Sunshine and clouds mixed and 91 tomorrow. 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
0: 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Whether it's under the lights or in the classroom, our students show what hard work and heart can do. So grab your seat at the field, wear your school colors, and let's make some noise for the Rebels. Here's your Belzona and Humphreys County weather update from WELZ, The Delta's Groove. Intervals of clouds and sunshine for your Wednesday with a high near 95. Our heat index will be 105 today. And tonight, variably cloudy with a 50% chance of rain. Some of these storms could have strong gusty winds and a low of 72. Sunshine and clouds mixed and 91 tomorrow. 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
1: With SuperTalk News, I'm JT Mitchell. As power outages continue to happen, whether there's a storm or not, for customers of the Holly Springs Utility District, the Mississippi Public Service Commission has hit a hiccup as they, quote, try to right the ship. A judge recently appointed Michael F. Watson as receiver over the utility, which PSC Chairman Chris Browns says is not the right move.
2: He's kind of supposed to be working for the, well, not kind of, he's supposed to work for the judge in the court system and not the city. But as we saw in this last storm, the city's still calling the shots.
1: Brown added that the HSUD owes the commission $4 million and then another $18 million to power provider Tennessee Valley Authority over the sporadic outages. Can those fines go away, though?
2: Yes, and I think that is the hope, is that, you know, when we levied the fine, we wanted to show them that we're serious. You cannot have status quo. The people up there deserve better.
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4: Hello, everyone. My name is Emma Benoit, and when I was 16 years old, I attempted to take my own life. My depression really got so heavy, and I just couldn't keep going anymore. I felt like everything was up against me, and the fear of failure in combination with perfectionism and all of the things that young people have to deal with and struggle with in today's world became too much to bear. This book is really a reminder that hope is often carried through the stories that we share together. And I'm so deeply honored to have my story included alongside so many others. And I hope that every reader, every person that grabs this book and picks it up, finds the encouragement to keep going, no matter what they're facing.
3: So get the book, sign the Pass Hope Forward page, write a hopeful note, and give it to someone who needs it. 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
1: After two former Ole Miss football players tried to go from the NFL back to college to play for Lane Kiffin at LSU, the SEC is stepping in and saying absolutely not. Tony Genualdo explains.
5: The Southeastern Conference announced late Tuesday that it is implementing a new policy that bans players who have been drafted by NFL, NBA, or WNBA teams from returning to college. The conference saying in a statement that meetings with presidents, chancellors, and athletics directors of SEC programs led to the decision being made. The policy differs from the one implemented by the Big Ten earlier in the day, which only included football in its decision. This comes as tight end Daquan Wright was planning to sign with LSU after being cut by the Cleveland Browns this week.
1: The other former Rebel who was trying to play at LSU was defensive tackle Xavion Harris, who signed with the New Orleans Saints after going undrafted. I'm JT Mitchell.
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0: We've got Reverend Allen every weekday morning from 6 a.m. to 9 a.m. right here on WELZ, The Delta's Groove. 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
0: Here at the Boys and Girls Clubs of the Mississippi Delta, we believe every child deserves a safe place to learn, grow, and belong after school. 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Here's your Belzona and Humphreys County weather update from WELZ, The Delta's Groove. Intervals of clouds and sunshine for your Wednesday with a high near 95. Our heat index will be 105 today. And tonight, variably cloudy with a 50% chance of rain. Some of these storms could have strong gusty winds and a low of 72. Sunshine and clouds mixed and 91 tomorrow. 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
0: Here's your Belzona and Humphreys County weather update from WELZ, the Delta's Groove. Intervals of clouds and sunshine for your Wednesday with a high near 95. Our heat index will be 105 today. And tonight, variably cloudy with a 50% chance of rain. Some of these storms could have strong gusty winds and a low of 72. Sunshine and clouds mixed and 91 tomorrow. 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
1: 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From the New York Cotton Exchange, October cotton is up 69 points to 87.77. December cotton is up 80 points to 89.14. From the Chicago Board of Trade, September soybeans are up 26 and a quarter cents to $12.54 and a quarter cents per bushel. November soybeans are up 28 and a quarter cents to $12.66 per bushel. September corn is up 13 and a half cents to $5.14 per bushel. December corn is up 13 cents to $5.36.5 per bushel. From the mercantile, August live cattle is up 38 cents to $2.18.48. October live cattle is up 18 cents to $2.10.78. August feeders are down 98 cents to $3.32.75. And September feeders are down 28 cents to $3.19 flat. That's your closing market report. I'm JT Mitchell with the SuperTalk AgriNews Network.
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1: Here's your Bellzona and Humphreys County weather forecast from WELZ, the Delta's Groove. Scattered thunderstorms early tonight, then cloudy skies after midnight. Storms may contain strong gusty winds, with a low of 72, winds from the south at 5 to 10 miles per hour. Tomorrow, partly cloudy with a high of near 90, and tomorrow night, a few clouds from time to time with a low of 71, winds light and variable. 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
1: 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But they have concerns, too. 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He's worried about foreign affairs, particularly the ambitions of Russia. 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
4: With Super Talk News, I'm Griffin Ray. The Gulfport Police Department has arrested two people in connection with a shooting that occurred near Gulfport High School. The incident reportedly occurred on Monday around 5 p.m. near Victory Street. The victim suffered a single, non-life-threatening gunshot wound and was treated at a nearby hospital. Officers later located suspects Ariana Jackson and Shalondas Hayes at an apartment complex where they were taken into custody. Each suspect was given a $500,000 bond. The Opioid Settlement Fund Advisory Council, under Attorney General Lynn Fitch, announced the 2026 grant cycle. The council was created in 2025 to help ensure that settlement funds totaling around $400 million are allocated accordingly to people who were affected by opioid addictions in their own lives or from a loved one. Applications are now available on the Attorney General's new grant portal on her website and must be submitted between August 31st and October 5th of this year.
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4: Mississippi Governor Tate Reeves has ordered flags to fly half-staff statewide in honor of the late Dolly Parton. The order follows a request by President Donald Trump for flags across the country to be lowered to pay respects to one of the most influential performers in U.S. entertainment history. The country music legend was a shining star in the entertainment industry, and she passed away on Tuesday at the age of 80. On the governor's orders, flags were lowered Tuesday night and will remain that way until September 1st. 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
2: 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Portugal and Ireland are hot relocation destinations. 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
0: Here at the Boys and Girls Clubs of the Mississippi Delta, we believe every child deserves a safe place to learn, grow, and belong after school. 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